0: has been banned. Northern Ireland Secretary Sir Chris Bryant stopped members of the Orange Order going along the mainly nationalist Garvaghy Road. The Parades Commission allowed it for the first time in 28 years, but it never went ahead because of a two-week standoff. DUP MP Carla Lockhart has condemned threats received.
1: I'll take anyone on with regards to my politics and my policies, but when it gets personal and when you see and hear these threats online, all it takes is for one person to just seriously think, I really don't like those people.
0: The man accused of a terror offence against Nigel Farage and who's charged with the murder of Anne Widdecombe will face a combined trial next June. The ex-Tory minister died at home in Devon in July. 28-year-old Joshua Kerry's appeared at the Old Bailey. An earthquake with a magnitude of 7.6 has struck Panama. No casualties have been reported. Now, in what could be the start of a leadership challenge to Sir Ed Davey, a Liberal Democrat MP has left the front bench. Charlie Maynard's quit as the party's Treasury spokesperson. And Gromit is getting a voice. The famously mute dog will break his silence in an audiobook edition of the character's forthcoming autobiography. That's out later this month. That's the latest. I'm Daryl Jackson.

0: There's so much happening at the Devizes Conservative Club. On Saturday the 31st of October, Motown comes to Devizes as the Dreamettes perform. 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And don't forget the daytime disco on every third Wednesday of the month. Listen and dance along to hits from the 50s through to the 80s from 2 till 4pm. 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
0: 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If that's what you're into, then here's what to do.
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5: From the Sky News Centre at 2, Ukraine's president criticised a deal done between Russia and the US to immediately supply the American and global market with 300,000 tonnes of diesel fuel. Volodymyr Zelensky says it's a gift to Vladimir Putin. Announcing the agreement with more to follow, Donald Trump says it will lower prices. Here's Sky's US correspondent Mark Stone.
6: Why is he doing it? Very simple. He is doing it because he wants to win the midterm elections. It is quite clear that energy prices, specifically diesel prices, are through the roof at the moment as a consequence of his war in the Middle East.
5: The Northern Ireland Secretary's banned a contentious drum creep parade. Sir Chris Bryant says it's not a decision he's taken lightly. Unionist Orange Order members had been given permission to march down the predominantly nationalist Garvaghy Road in Portadown. But after blocks by residents, it never went ahead. Jamie Bryson's a loyalist activist.
7: I have received over 1,500 abusive calls, over 280 now, voicemails, many with threats to kill, to murder me. My family, people around me, and things have just reached a level now where it's totally unacceptable.
5: The UK's consumer watchdog's being asked to investigate drop-off fees at airports across the country. A recent study's found costs have surged by a third since last summer. The United Nations has described plans for the US to live stream the execution of a former army major as abhorrent. Nidal Hassan shot dead 13 people and injured 32 others at the Fort Hood military base in Texas in 2009. Pro-Palestine marches take place in central London later to mark the third anniversary of the beginning of the war in Gaza. 10,000 people are expected, with counter-demonstrations also planned. And a lorry full of iron brew stolen from North Lanarkshire was last seen heading into Cumbria. 41,000 bottles were taken from a depot almost a fortnight ago. That's the latest. I'm Daryl Jackson.

0: Perfect Harmony is the new book from Devizes author Sue McGregor. A moving novel of memory, music, and unexpected human connection. Fliss is a world-famous pianist, but after suffering amnesia following a traumatic road accident, an extraordinary friendship begins to change her life. This is Sue McGregor's third novel, exploring forgiveness, second chances, and how music has the power to bring people together in difficulty or sadness. Pick up your copy of Perfect Harmony today from Devizes Books in Sidmouth Street.
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I'm Andy Henley, and you can join me from 2. I start off with a whole hour of anthems, officially the best songs in the world being played in devices every Monday between 2 and 3. Have a listen and see if you agree. And if you don't, then why not choose one to make it sound even better? I've then got some Love in the Afternoon at 3:30 to ease you through the toughest day of the week. And if that's not enough, your chance to choose an extra long version of one of your favourite songs from back in the day, we dig into the vaults of the Fantasy Radio 12-inch collection. 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
1: So the boss rang me up and said we need a new promo. I thought I'd do a rap and the missus cried, oh no, gotta do something to promote the show. So here we go, here we go, here we go. Monday nights, it's cheese and biscuits. 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

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With lyrics like these, you're on your knees. You've had your biscuits, now here's the cheese. Here's the cheese. Here's the cheese. Here's the cheese. Here's the cheese.

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5: The Sky News Centre at 3, Donald Trump says Russia will provide the American and the global marketplace with diesel after a phone call with Vladimir Putin. The first portion would be 300,000 tonnes worth, but that would only satisfy about 13 hours worth of America's demand. But the president is impressed.
6: That is a big deal. That is massive amounts of oil coming into our country. And I want to thank President Putin, to be honest with you. We have massive amounts of oil being coming into our country, and it's diesel, which is what we want. So thank you.
5: Meanwhile, Downing Street says the UK will maintain pressure on Russia. Ukraine's President Volodymyr Zelensky's criticised the agreement, calling it a gift to Putin. A unionist parade at the centre of a standoff in Portadown's been blocked by the Northern Ireland Secretary. Orange Order members had been given permission to march down the predominantly nationalist Gavaki Road for the first time in almost 30 years. It never went ahead, though. Chris Bryant says he was asked again to look at the decision.
7: I've looked at the changing situation in Portadown, the fact that it's very difficult for that procession to proceed, and I've decided that it's not in the public interest for it to proceed, and I've therefore banned the procession.
5: The United Nations says plans to live stream an execution in the US are abhorrent. Nidal Hassan's set to be put to death in December after killing 13 people in 2009. Campaigners want the Competition and Markets Authority to look into the cost of airport drop-off fees. A recent survey suggests charges have gone up by a third since last summer. Clive Ratton is chief executive of the British Travel Association.
8: Everybody's saying, you used to get this for free and now we're having to pay £3, £4, £5. And then, as I've been watching closely, it's been accelerating so fast and nothing's been to stop it. But now it's really a significant issue.
5: England, Scotland and Wales all have leads to defend in their home legs of their Women's World Cup playoff semi-finals next week. The Lionesses lead Greece 3-1. That's the latest. I'm Daryl Jackson.

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0: Now, I've asked you in today to discuss the promo for your show, because in the last couple of months, we've had some complaints.
1: Oh, dear.
0: That it's, well, how can I put this? It's too long.
1: Too long?
0: And so we want you to shorten it quite a bit. Perhaps you could come up with something now.
1: 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Everything in between. All from the last 50 years, not forgetting.
0: Stop. 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
0: 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Still could be a tinsy-winsy bit shorter.
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0: 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Wasn't difficult, was it?
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5: From the Sky News Centre at 4, Ukraine's president criticised a deal done between Russia and the US to immediately supply the American global market with 300,000 tonnes of diesel fuel. Volodymyr Zelensky says it's a gift to Vladimir Putin. Announcing the agreement, with more to follow, Donald Trump says it will lower prices for farmers, ranchers and truckers. Here's Sky's US correspondent, Mark Stone.
6: Why is he doing it? Very simple. He is doing it because he wants to win the midterm elections. It is quite clear that energy prices, specifically diesel prices, are through the roof at the moment as a consequence of his war in the Middle East.
5: The Northern Ireland Secretary's banned a contentious Drumcree parade. Sir Chris Bryant says it's not a decision he's taken lightly. Unionist Orange Order members had been given permission to march down the predominantly nationalist Gavaki Road in Portadown. But after blocks by residents, it never went ahead. Jamie Bryson's a loyalist activist.
7: I have received over 1,500 abusive calls, over 200 in the arena, voicemails, many with threats to kill, to murder me. My family, people around me, and things have just reached a level now where it's totally unacceptable.
5: The UK's consumer watchdog's being asked to investigate drop-off fees at airports across the country. A recent study has found costs have surged by a third since last summer. The United Nations has described plans for the US to live stream an execution of a former army major as abhorrent. Nidal Hassan shot dead 13 people and injured 32 others at Fort Hood military base in Texas in 2009. Pro-Palestine marches take place in central London to mark the third anniversary of the beginning of the war in Gaza later. 10,000 people are expected, with counter-demonstrations also planned. And a lorry full of iron brew in North Lanarkshire was last seen heading into Cumbria when it was stolen. 41,000 bottles were taken from a depot almost a fortnight ago. That's the latest. I'm Daryl Jackson.

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3: Perfect Harmony is the new book from Devizes author Sue McGregor. A moving novel of memory, music and unexpected human connection. Fliss is a world-famous pianist, but after suffering amnesia following a traumatic road accident, an extraordinary friendship begins to change her life. This is Sue McGregor's third novel, exploring forgiveness, second chances, and how music has the power to bring people together in difficulty or sadness. Pick up your copy of Perfect Harmony today from Devizes Books in Sidmouth Street.

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5: Sky News Centre at 5, Donald Trump says Russia will provide the American and global marketplace with the diesel it needs after a phone call with Vladimir Putin. The first portion would be 300,000 tonnes worth. That would only satisfy, though, about 13 hours' worth of America's demand. But the US president's impressed.
6: That is a big deal. That is massive amounts of oil coming into our country. And I want to thank President Putin, to be honest with you. We have massive amounts of oil coming into our country, and it's diesel, which is what we want. So, thank you.
5: Meanwhile, Downing Street says the UK will maintain pressure on Russia. Ukraine's President Volodymyr Zelensky's criticised the agreement, calling it a gift to Putin. A unionist parade at the centre of a standoff in Portadown has been blocked by the Northern Ireland Secretary. Orange Order members had been given permission to march down the predominantly nationalist Gavaki Road for the first time in almost 30 years. It never went ahead, though. Chris Bryant says he's looked at the decision again.
7: I've looked at the changing situation in Portadown, the fact that it's very difficult for that procession to proceed, and I've decided that it's not in the public interest for it to proceed, and I've therefore banned the procession.
5: The United Nations says plans to live stream an execution in the US are abhorrent. Former Major Nidal Hassan's set to be put to death in December after killing 13 people in 2009. Campaigners want the Competition and Markets Authority to look into the cost of airport drop-off fees. A recent survey suggests charges have gone up by a third since last summer. Clive Ratton's the chief executive of the Business Travel Association.
8: Everybody's saying, oh, you know, we used to get this for free and now we're having to pay £3, £4, £5. And then, as I've been watching closely, it's been accelerating so fast and nothing's been to stop it. But now it's, you know, really a significant issue.
5: And a hurricane's made landfall in the US, bringing winds of more than 100 miles an hour. It brings also the risk of floods, storm surges and tornadoes. That's the latest. I'm Daryl Jackson.

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5: From the Sky News Centre at 6, Ukraine's president criticised the deal done between Russia and the US to immediately supply the American and global market with 300,000 tonnes of diesel fuel. Volodymyr Zelensky says it's a gift to Vladimir Putin. Announcing the agreement with more to follow, Donald Trump says it will lower prices for farmers, ranchers and truckers. Here's our US correspondent Mark Stone.
6: Why is he doing it? Very simple. He is doing it because he wants to win the midterm elections. It is quite clear that energy prices, specifically diesel prices, are through the roof at the moment as a consequence of his war in the Middle East.
5: Northern Ireland Secretary Sir Chris Bryant has banned a unionist parade at the centre of a standoff in Portadown. Orange Order members have been given permission to march down the predominantly nationalist Garvaki Road for the first time in almost 30 years, but it never went ahead. Among those against it is Sinn Féin's First Minister, Michelle O'Neill, who's been invited to a police interview over her involvement in a protest.
7: I would question, really genuinely question, why anyone in the Orange Order or within political unionism thought that it was a good idea to open up this gaping wound that is Drumcree and the Garvaghy Road.
5: The UK's consumer watchdog's being asked to investigate drop-off fees at airports. A study's found costs have surged by a third since last summer to an average of £7 for a short stay. The United Nations has described plans for the US to livestream the execution of a former army major as abhorrent. Nidal Hassan shot 13 people dead and injured 32 others at a military base in Texas in 2009. Hurricane Isaias has made landfall in Florida, bringing winds of more than 100 miles an hour. The dangerous category 2 storm brings the risk of floods, storm surges and tornadoes. And finally, a lorry full of iron brew stolen in North Lanarkshire was last seen heading into Cumbria. 41,000 bottles were taken from a depot in Cumbernauld almost a fortnight ago. That's the latest. I'm Chris Milligan.

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0: Pete. Every Saturday for over a decade, we have done the Saturday Segway, and I think it's high time we made some improvements.
1: Yes, dear. Hang on. We feature local businesses, we've got guests, outside broadcasts, quizzes, prizes. We tell the listeners what's going on, where to go. We play great music. What more do you want?
0: Attitude.
1: Oh, I got that.
0: Yes, and that's the problem. You've got it in abundance. And I think we should go to Relate and discuss your charm persona.
1: Don't have one.
0: Precisely. Don't you dare press that mute button.
1: Well, hopefully she'll have calmed down by Saturday. So join Fantasy's Answer to Shrek and Fiona, Pete and Les on the Saturday Segway, 10 o'clock till 1 p.m.

0: There's so much happening at the Devizes Conservative Club. 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

What makes a classic radio anthem? For me, they fall into one of three categories. There's the obvious choices, songs that immediately make you smile. Then there's the songs that dominated the airwaves in their day. And hearing them again is the closest thing to time travel we're ever likely to have. And of course, there's those guilty pleasures, even if you don't want to admit to having put them on a mixtape or a playlist at some stage. You probably did. The soundtrack to your life becomes the soundtrack to your Saturday night. Classic radio anthems, each Saturday night from 5, with me, James Allard, on Fantasy Radio.

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5: From the Sky News Centre at 7, Donald Trump says he struck a deal with Vladimir Putin that will see hundreds of thousands of tonnes of diesel delivered to the global market. The agreement with Russia has drawn instant condemnation from Ukraine's Volodymyr Zelensky. The US president's facing midterm elections where cost of living issues are playing high. He's also again claimed America has complete control of the Strait of Hormuz.
6: More oil is coming through the strait today than it was before the war. Do you believe that one? Refiners and retailers need to start dropping their prices right now. And by the way, today Russia agreed to send us millions and millions of barrels of oil.
5: The Northern Ireland Secretary's banned a contentious Drumcree parade. Unionist Orange Order members had been given permission to march down the predominantly nationalist Garvaghy Road in Portadown. But after blocks by residents, it never went ahead. Jamie Bryson's a loyalist activist.
7: I have received over 1,500 abusive calls, over 280 now, voicemails, many with threats to kill, to murder me, my family, people around me, and things have just reached a level now where it's totally unacceptable.
5: Campaigners are calling for an investigation into whether airport drop-off fees are unfair. They want the competitions watchdog to look into the cost of a short stay. The US vice president says he doesn't know if the live stream execution of a former army major is going to happen. Nidal Hassan shot dead 13 people at the Fort Hood military base in 2009. There's a warning: thousands of people living with cancer are being ghosted by loved ones through their diagnosis and treatment. Macmillan Cancer Supports found more than a quarter of people find it hard to communicate with someone they know who has the disease. And finally, in sport, England, Scotland and Wales all have leads into the to defend in the home legs of their Women's World Cup playoff semi-finals next week. The Lionesses lead Greece 3-1, Scotland beat the Czech Republic 2-0 and Wales have a 1-0 advantage over Albania. That's the latest.

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0: the Doobies, the Allmans, the Stones and the Who. If that's what you're into, then here's what to do.
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0: Perfect Harmony is the new book from Devizes author Sue McGregor. A moving novel of memory, music, and unexpected human connection. Fliss is a world-famous pianist, but after suffering amnesia following a traumatic road accident, an extraordinary friendship begins to change her life. This is Sue McGregor's third novel, exploring forgiveness, second chances, and how music has the power to bring people together in difficulty or sadness. Pick up your copy of Perfect Harmony today from Devizes Books in Sidmouth Street.
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4: From the Sky News Centre at 8, Downing Street says the UK remains committed to supporting Ukraine after Donald Trump agreed an oil deal with Moscow. The US president, whose party faces elections next month, says Russia will supply millions of barrels of diesel. A parade at the centre of a 12-day standoff in Portadown has been blocked by the Northern Ireland Secretary. Orange Order members had been given permission to march down the predominantly nationalist Garvaghy Road for the first time in almost 30 years. It never went ahead after continued blocks by residents. Sir Chris Bryant says he's listened to police concerns.
5: I think it's important that we take this moment to say enough of this. This has got to come to an end. People deserve to live their lives in peace in Portadown, and that's why I've banned the march.
4: Campaigners have asked the competitions watchdog to carry out a review of drop-off charges at airports. Business travel organisations say they're unfair and increasing at an alarming rate. The average UK fee is now £7, up a third since last summer. Tory Shadow Transport Secretary Richard Holden doesn't think airports are profiteering.
6: It does seem that government policy is actually driving some of these changes. It's basically a stealth tax on the family holiday after we've seen airport passenger duty driven up as well.
4: Hurricane Isaias has made landfall in the US, bringing winds of more than 100 miles an hour and the risk of floods, storm surges and tornadoes. It hit Florida's Gulf Coast as a dangerous Category 2 storm, grounding flights and leaving hundreds of thousands of homes without power. There's a warning. Thousands of people living with cancer are being ghosted by loved ones. Charity Macmillan says those being diagnosed often find it hard to talk to them, leaving them lonely during treatment. And finally, a stolen lorry containing 41,000 bottles of Iron Brew from a depot in northern Lanarkshire has been spotted heading to Cumbria. The company says it appreciates the thieves have great taste, but says it's really not on. That's the latest. I'm Chris Milligan.
7: 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Don't forget the Saturday afternoon parties with live music every weekend.

It's not just the same old show. It's the Saturday Breakfast Show here at Fantasy Radio 97 FM for Devizes in Mid-Wiltshire and across the globe. You're on DAB now, right? That's been a thing for a while. Travel around with you in your car. It's super high quality. How's everyone? Hi to Justin. Just been on the old dog and bone there. Didn't have time to talk to him because I had to do this. He's got a call back. If you want to call in, 730555 is the number. Love to speak to you this morning. Between records, which we'll be playing till 10, when the Segway team come in and play some more records, we'll talk a bit. Meanwhile, back here, what have we got going on? Well, of course, we've got Skip Tees for another Saturday. Back to the early 1980s on this morning's Skip Tees. Just done the weather, got that all sorted out. So I'll tell you what the weather's doing over the weekend in a very short space of time. A dip in the diary. Also, I'm going to feature the community page today from the Fantasy Radio's own website. Just in case you weren't aware of that. Also got some... another alternative news story to bring you this morning. Uncle Michael went to the cinema last night. Well, there's memory games, isn't it? And he bought... He went to see The Social Reckoning at the cinema last night. And also, he's found something you can watch for free on your television this weekend. And if it's your birthday today, it's the 10th of October. Find out who you're sharing it with when we do our celebrity birthday rundown a bit later on. Meanwhile, it's the Urban Cookie Collective with The Key and The Secret.

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2: Today, a fresh breeze will bring scattered showers, feeling warm with occasional breaks to sunshine throughout the day, but a touch cooler further west. 18 degrees today. That's not bad, actually, is it? Some light showers will continue through the night, and with winds easing, it will feel chilly in single-digit temperatures. That is down to 5 degrees overnight tonight. Tomorrow will bring a bright and chilly morning, though mostly cloudy. The cloud will thicken ahead of a band of patchy rain and strengthening winds, which arrive during the afternoon. 17 degrees tomorrow. And next week, Monday, will be widely overcast with spots of drizzle through the day, becoming much brighter on Tuesday after a morning of rain and strong winds, bright and breezy on Wednesday. Autumn is finally here, it seems. And here's Squeeze, Up the Junction.

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6: Good morning to Alan, tuning in this morning. Alan says, morning Tim, joined you where that lyrically challenged waif wailed her way through the beat. Fantastic. That would be the Urban Cookie Collective, Al, with the key and the secret. Perhaps we'll see if we can find something a little more up your street. In a bit. Anyway, great to have you there. Great to have Justin listening along this morning. Reckons he's going to be appearing. He's hoping, fingers crossed, he's going to be appearing on the television show The Chase next year. He's just waiting by the phone to find out. So good luck with that, Justin. And let us know, please. And a track coming up for you in just a bit. And hi to Nan in the background there. So how's everyone? What's going on out there? The gearing up downstairs. The beekeepers have just arrived. Don't think they're bringing any actual bees with them. Probably the sort of products that bees make. Setting up downstairs. More of that in the diary in a bit. They're kicking off from 10, by the way, if you want to come down. See what the beekeepers have got to offer down there. They're not wearing their beekeeping outfits either, disappointingly. So perhaps they'll put those on later. Perhaps they might encumber the whole kind of setting up process. I've never tried to erect a trestle table whilst wearing a beekeeping outfit, but imagine it's probably going to hinder you, isn't it? So autumn's here, isn't it? There's leaves on the ground. It was very rainy recently. We need that rain, don't we? How's the Crammer doing? I went past it yesterday. I don't think it's anywhere near full yet, is it? But if you look as you drive past the Crammer, the base is just full of cracks. It looks like the most hostile desert on the planet. And so any rain that does fall, surely it's got to fill up all those cracks first before it actually fills up the pond. That's my scientific approach to the whole situation. Anyway, let's move on to weightier matters. Who likes cheese? Alan's just put his hand up. Because I found an interesting item here. Expert settles debate on if cheese before bed causes...

Nightmares. You heard this one? Did you know that? Quite a common theory, isn't it? For years, you may have heard your parents, grandparents, or friends at the pub tell you that eating cheese before bed can cause vivid dreams. But is there any truth behind the claim? For decades, people have been told by their parents and grandparents that eating cheese too close to bedtime can cause vivid dreams or even nightmares. But where did this bizarre diary claim come from? You might be surprised to hear that the theory initially came from literature in the 1800s. In Charles Dickens' 1843 novella, A Christmas Carol, I've read that. That is how cultured I am. Ebenezer Scrooge blames his haunting vision of Jacob Marley on a bad meal, specifically citing a crumb of cheese, an underdone potato, and an undigested bit of beef. Winsome McKay also wrote about cheese in the early 1900s in the popular comic strip Dream of the Rarebit Fiend, in which the comic featured characters having bizarre, chaotic nightmares after eating Welsh rarebit right before the sleep, which of course... am I right in saying Welsh rarebit is basically just posh cheese on toast? And ultimately, they ate cheese. Both of these historic characters ate cheese directly before bed and suffered nightmares and visions as a result. Andrea Grace, a child sleep consultant with over 25 years of professional experience, included as a registered health visitor, has set the record straight on if sleep before bed can cause vivid dreams or nightmares. She said, "Cheese causes nightmares is a long-standing myth, and there is little evidence to support it. Cheese contains tryptophan, tryptophan, an amino acid that helps the body produce melatonin, which plays an important role in regulating sleep." Andrea continued, "If a child is hungry before bed, a small piece of cheese with an oat cracker can make a simple bedtime snack that keeps them satisfied through the night." So there you are, basically saying that cheese can help you go to sleep, but not responsible for the dreams you have. But obviously, the longer you're asleep for, the more chance you will have of having strange dreams. So perhaps that's a bit of a spin-off from that theory. So whatever the case, if you're an insomniac, why not try eating some cheese before you go to bed? Because it could actually help you sleep. Whether you have dreams and nightmares as a result remains to be proved. Did you have any weird dreams last night? I had a dream that I was donating blood. I was giving blood, and the person who was doing it was someone I know vaguely, and it was all very weird. Someone I know not to be any kind of a phlebotomist or nurse or anything like that. Anyway, that was my dream. But of course, this whole cheese thing leads us naturally to ask, what is your favourite cheese? If you could only choose one, I know it's a tough call, and I'm going to have to scratch my head on it myself, but what is your favourite cheese, please? 730555, text or WhatsApp 07520619181, email via the website at fantasyradio.co.uk. Going to play this for Justin now. This is the Atomic Kittens version of The Tide Is High.

So we're talking cheese all of a sudden, a subject close to my heart, many of yours, I dare say. I'm trying to think what I would choose. I've put it out there. What would you choose? If you could only choose one cheese to eat, what would it be? You can have as much of it as you like. I'm tempted, much as I love a bit of strong cheddar, I'm tempted to go with, there's a blue cheese out there called, it's made by Castello, it's just called Castello Blue, I think. I think Castello make Danish blue, which I love, actually. I love a bit of Danish blue. The Castello Blue, it comes in that this sort of half moon shaped packaging. And it is so creamy. It's creamy and blue, so it's got a lot of flavour. It's not just kind of wishy-washy. You know, it's got a lot of flavour, and you can either just, you can spread it on a cracker, or you can do what Justin does, which is just eat it straight out of the fridge. And I love a bit of that. I might have to go for that. I think it might be. And only within recent years has that become, or sort of soared towards the top of the cheese list in the Wakefield household. But like Justin, I do enjoy a bit of strong cheddar. And when I say strong, I mean extra, extra strong. What the supermarkets call extra strong is not extra strong, is it? Let's face it. And I think it's become diluted. You know, there's always offers, aren't there, on the... you know, these big names. I won't say the names, but you know, the big names in cheese. By the way, where else would you get this on a Saturday morning? I think they're not quite as strong as they used to be. But subsequently, I'm not buying them. Oh, you know, really strong cheese that makes the roof of your mouth throb. That is strong cheddar. Justin's nan likes a bit of spicy cheese. That is that Mexicana stuff. I like a bit of that. That is quite good. And that can be quite spicy as well, can't it? Which I suppose is the point. Morning to Paul. What does Paul have to say? 3 weeks ago, we went to the Froome Agricultural and Cheese Show. I'd heard about this event, but hadn't been before. The cheese tent was mind-blowing. Never seen so many cheeses, and most were available to try. Would definitely be going again. Apparently, Froome has historically hosted the National Cheese Awards. Probably how the cheese and grain gets its name. That's Paul. Morning, Paul. Great to have you listening along this morning. But what's your favourite, Paul? How can you choose from amongst all that lot? Cheese and Grain, actually. I've never seen a gig at the Cheese and Grain, but they do actually host. There's some pretty good gigs and some pretty well-known bands and artists down there, so one to check out. As they do here, of course, in the Corn Exchange. And right now, downstairs, they are setting up for the beekeeping event going on downstairs. So more on that a bit later on. Who's this? Oh, here comes... Oh, look, it's Mickle. Mickle says, morning team, sorry I'm late. The duvet had me trapped. All right, we've all been there, Mickle. The Steve Miller Band. More, please. See what we can arrange. And there we go. Look, Mickle's actually sent in a picture of the very cheese I just mentioned, which is the Castello Creamy Blue. So you're getting it over there in Denmark as well. Perhaps that's where it originates from. It would make sense, wouldn't it? Anyway, there you go, 8:34, and we'll be doing Skip Tees very soon. After this, in fact.

Taylor Swift shaking it off, and before that, the Steve Miller Band with the fantastic Take the Money and Run. Paul's just come back and said, definitely a very strong, mature cheddar for me. But where do you get it? Where do you get a very strong, mature cheddar? I'm sure there must be somewhere in town where we can lay our hands on such a thing. It's time to do this.

Okay, so here is Skip Tees. Here is where we put a CD in the machine, select a track, and skip through it at high speed. You hear the whole track in 30 seconds flat, and then we ask you if you can identify the track at that speed. Last week we did Supergrass with All Right, and most of you were all right with that. I think mostly that was down to a very distinctive piano intro, which really helped. A few wrong answers, but I think you all got there in the end, which was great. This week, we are rewinding slightly to the early 1980s. And all I'm going to tell you to start with is this is the best known cover of a 70s glam track. Very easy to take part. You can call on 730555. You can text or WhatsApp on 07520619181. Email via the website at fantasyradio.co.uk. You're welcome to have a guess just from the clues I've given out, which isn't many. I don't have very many clues to give you on this one this week. Did very well in the early 1980s, and it's the best known cover of a 70s glam track. I.e., this is the definitive version of this track. Okay? Should we just go ahead? Let's pop that CD in. Just so you know, we're not messing about here. This is really happening. In it goes. Just choose the track. This band or artist had a few hits around that time. Just make sure we get the right one. Are you ready, devisers? For this week's Skip Tees, here we go, and good luck.

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1: Having a lot of fun on the radio, as we always do on a Saturday morning, in fact, 24/7 here at fantasyradio.co.uk. If you're listening a bit further away than the outer reaches of devices, such as Paul Hood, for example, and Elaine tuning in from the sunny foothills over there. Sorry, blustery foothills this time. Yeah, morning, Tim. We love cheese. My favourite is Beaufort, which is like Gruyere. And Elaine's favourite is Roquefort, a local blue cheese, and somewhat stronger than your Danish blue. I like all of those. There's not much cheese that I don't like, to be honest with you. And, of course, living over there, I imagine you've got access to all sorts of cheesy goodies. I love a bit of Gruyere. I mean, that, again, I mean, it's very hard, isn't it, to choose your favourite. I've actually been to Gruyere a couple of times in Switzerland and disappointed to find the town wasn't full of holes. Actually, that's Emmental, isn't it? It's a myth, isn't it? Gruyere doesn't actually have holes in it. It's Emmental that does, but I haven't been there. Gruyere, lovely little town, castle and that, and we actually ate Gruyere in Gruyere, I'm pleased to say. Good meringues, too. Anyway, hi to Paul Hood and also to Elaine tuning in this morning. On the subject of skip teas, no big surprise, but happy to say, first correct answer coming in from Craig this morning.
2: I don't believe it!
1: Done it again. Well done, Craig. Absolutely spot on. But many other listeners hot on Craig's heels this morning. We have heard from Torben Six. Torben Six got the right answer. Well done, indeed. Torben Six says, am I the only one who doesn't like cheese? Well, the simple answer to that, Torben Six, is yes. We won't hold it against you. Well done for getting the right answer very quickly this morning. Mikkel's got the right artist slash band. It's one of those bands where you really kind of know them for the front man or lady, if you know what I mean. It's someone and the someone, you know what I mean? It's that kind of thing. And Mikkel goes on to say, cheese is like whiskey, Tim. You can't have only one favourite. Well, interestingly, I was speaking to Uncle Michael on the phone last night, and he says, because it's his birthday in the week, and he got a whiskey smoking kit that you have to put together in stages over a period of time and in the form of an advent calendar, so we can't even start building it to the 1st of December. Who's ever heard of a whiskey smoking kit? Gotta be a real connoisseur to have one of them. I just tip it in a pint glass. Down it goes. Who else? Morning to Big Red Hippo. Is the skip tease today this by these? Yeah, absolutely spot on, Big Red Hippo. Favourite cheese probably grew. Yeah, there we go. Lots of flavour and many uses. Well, fondue, obviously, being the big one. Fondue and Emmental in a big pot with some wine and some lovely bread. And you've got yourself a fondue. It's actually really simple to make and it's delicious. And a proper winter warmer if you've never had a cheese fondue. Awesome. Also, we're having boursin this weekend, which is also delicious. We do not doubt your word. I think I probably have had boursin at some point in my life. Or probably some cheap knockoff version. Delicious either way. And morning to CJ. You are on the list, CJ, because you've got the right answer to this morning's skip tease. If you're wondering what all the fuss is about, we are trying to identify the following track, which we're playing at high speed off. See, we're skipping through it. You see, that's how the feature gets its name. Do you recognise this when you hear the whole thing in 30 seconds?

0: A big hit in the early 1980s, it is the best known cover of a 70s glam track. It is the definitive version. In fact, Mickle says, in a pint glass, a ghast emoji coming through. Yep, pint of whiskey, please.
1: She's a good girl, loves her mom.
0: I'm joking.
1: Loves Jesus in America too.
0: It's just a half in the week. She's a

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5: From the Sky News Centre at 9, Ukraine's president criticised a deal done between Russia and the US to immediately supply the American and global market with 300,000 tonnes of diesel fuel. Volodymyr Zelensky says it's a gift to Vladimir Putin. Announcing the agreement, Donald Trump says it'll lower prices for farmers, ranchers and truckers. Here's our US correspondent, Mark Stone.
6: Why is he doing it? Very simple. He is doing it because he wants to win the midterm elections. It is quite clear that energy prices, specifically diesel prices, are through the roof at the moment as a consequence of his war in the Middle East.
5: The Irish Prime Minister says a decision by the Northern Ireland Secretary to ban a controversial parade in Portadown will be a significant relief to the community. The Orange Order was given permission to walk down the predominantly nationalist Garvaki Road, but have been blocked by protesters. The UK's consumer watchdog's being asked to investigate drop-off fees at airports across the country. A recent study found costs have surged by a third since last summer. These visitors at Liverpool John Lennon Airport are upset about how much fees have risen.
7: Absolutely horrendous. They charge you for everything.
8: Proper ridiculous. The amount of time that you're waiting for flight and then you come here and get ripped off.
9: They never used to have fees here. And if you're just dropping off and you're going to be 5 or 10 minutes, then I don't see why you should charge you an arm and a leg.
5: Residents in Florida have been urged by the governor to buckle down as Hurricane Isaias makes landfall. Winds of more than 100 miles an hour have been recorded, bringing risks of floods and storm surges. Business leaders are being urged to watch out for evidence of stress among workers. The Health and Safety Executive believes nearly 1 million people in the UK are suffering from job-related burnout, resulting in 22 million working days lost. And finally, the Queen's to host a new TV show exploring the power of reading. The programme will see Camilla meet four people whose lives have been changed by books. That's the latest. I'm Chris Milligan.
10: 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Don't forget the Saturday afternoon parties with live music every weekend.
11: Well, tons going on this morning. Skip teas that we continue with. And we're talking cheeses. Well, perhaps it should be skip cheese this morning. See what I did there? Morning to the three amigos who have got the right answer on skip cheese this morning. And we're going to find out what Joanne's favourite cheese is in a bit. And some news of other stuff that's going on in the Corn Exchange later this year. Here's U2, Beautiful Day, which it could be. The heart is-

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2: Today, a fresh breeze will bring scattered showers, feeling warm with occasional breaks to sunshine throughout the day, but a touch cooler further west. 18 degrees today. Tonight, some light showers will continue with winds easing, and it will feel chilly in single-digit temperatures overnight tonight, looking at 5 degrees. That's overnight tonight. Tomorrow, a bright and chilly morning, though mostly cloudy. The cloud will thicken ahead of a band of patchy rain and strengthening winds, which arrive during the afternoon. Tomorrow's temperature is going to be 17 degrees. That's the high. And next week, Monday, will be widely overcast with spots of drizzle through the day, becoming much brighter on Tuesday after a morning of rain and strong winds. Bright and breezy on Wednesday. More weather, I dare say, during the Segway, coming up next. Do you know what's going on the Segway? No, he's shaking his head. He's waiting for the governor to come in and let him know. That's Scalzi. Looking forward to that from 10.

There's Pixie Lott, Cry Me Out. Nothing really not to like about that, is there? I've just been speaking to Uncle Michael off air. I rang him up, and do you know what he did? He answered it. He says, very space age, I'm speaking to you on my through my watch. The future is here, finally. Right, we're talking cheese, amongst other things, this morning. Joanne's been on. Hi, Joanne. Joanne loves a nice, creamy Stilton. I am 100% with you on that. I like a nice, creamy Stilton. I don't like it. It's too harsh. You know the sort, Joanne, don't you? Good quality, creamy Stilton. Very good. It's sort of spreadable. Don't you hate it when your cream cracker actually cracks while you're spreading it? Because that can happen. No one likes it when that happens. It kind of makes you jump as well. And Scolzi says, Castellano, that's our favourite cheese too. You're in good company, Scolzi, and we're looking forward to seeing you here in the studio very soon. Still lots to get through this morning on Saturday Breakfast with yours truly, Biscuit Tim, at the helm. Uncle Michael is just making his coffee ahead of coming on the show to talk about something new at the cinema and something free on your streaming services for you to watch this weekend, should you so desire. Still to come as well, we've got Dip in the Diary and those celebrity birthdays as well. Meantime, here's Blue. You should know.

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0: And Q Uncle Michael, are you there?
1: Good morning, Tim.
0: How are you?
1: Not bad. Very you good. By yourself?
0: Yeah, I'm pretty good. Just playing your jingle, it just reminded me. I think I told you, didn't I? But when I went to a very local little cinema on holiday, and they actually had the Pearl and Dean advertising jingle, just the old school one, just like that came up, and it just brought back so many happy memories of going to the cinema as a kid. I'm so glad they're still using it. I hope they're not doing it in an ironic way and just like in not nostalgic, nostalgic nod, you know, that sort of thing.
1: Exactly. Did you draw deeply on your Kiora straw at that point?
0: Yeah, absolutely. Yeah, and look down at my paper ticket that had been fed through a slot in the counter.
1: Hey, when they ripped it in half, right. Yeah. Did you say, oh no, I just bought that, I'll have to get another one?
0: Comedy gold, Uncle Michael. This is why
1: just,
0: we have
1: just,
0: you.
1: Just to point out, I used to work in a cinema, and I can assure you, you are not the first person to have thought of that joke.
0: No, and it even used to say what screen on the ticket, didn't it? Screen 1 or screen 2 or A and B, whichever way they did it. Anyway, whatever. Well, happy days. We love talking about films and cinema, which is why we get you on a Saturday morning to tell us what's new or maybe not so new. Is there anything new, Uncle Michael, we need to know about?
1: We'll start with new, shall we?
0: Yeah.
1: So, yes, out yesterday was The Social Reckoning.
0: The Social Reckoning.
1: Yes.
0: This is something about social media, I think, isn't it?
1: Actually, the first film was a specific social media, but this is more about Social Network, that was 2010.
0: Right.
1: That came out. David Fincher film written by Aaron Sorkin about Mark Zuckerberg basically creating Facebook. That was the story of him at Harvard when he sort of all came together and the Winklevoss twins who tried to sue him for nicking his idea and all the rest of it. So we are fast forwarding
0: yes
1: in The Social Reckoning to about 2020, 2019.

0: 2020. It's the story of, it's basically Frances Haugen. She worked at Facebook and she was one of the whistleblowers who sort of came forward the Wall Street Journal did a big investigative study into it. It's none of this is news. We all know it. It's just remembering which particular controversy it was for Facebook.
1: This is what I'm struggling with. Yeah. You know, what is the actual scandal they're referring to here?
0: This is the one about the fact, because they sort of based it around, say, it's around that time, so it's sort of the sort of COVID era, but it's also that January the 6th insurrection business.
1: Oh, yeah.
0: In America at the end of it.
1: For the White
0: House.
1: It's basically
0: about how their algorithm was sort of sending people towards hate speech on social media.
1: Yeah, yeah.
0: So it was sort of driving the traffic in the sort of the wrong direction.
1: Okay, yeah.
0: By policing it correctly. So, so you've got Mikey Madison, who you may remember from Anora, who won an Oscar a couple of years ago for that. She's played in front of Salgan. Jeremy Allen White is the reporter from the Wall Street Journal. I forgot his name. Jeff Horowitz. this time around, Jesse Eisenberg has refused to reprise his role in this film, largely down to the fact he now massively regrets ever playing Mark Zuckerberg because he hates the idea that he's going to spend the rest of his life being associated with the guy.
1: Oh, right. Oh, dear.
0: So this time around, you've got Jeremy Strong from Succession, who is just such a wonderfully sort of... There's something very creepy and sinister about him, no matter what he's playing.
1: Generally speaking, you mean?
0: So stick him in the new sort of Mark Zuckerberg, very short bowl haircut, and he's nailed it quite well.
1: He has nailed it. He has uncanny resemblance to Mark Zuckerberg. Not like I've seen him that often, but I would definitely, if he told me that was who he was, then I'd believe him.
0: Yeah. So Jesse Eisenberg played the young upstart very nicely. Mm-hmm. And so, this is a sort of very different. It's not about him, though. It's more about the investigation. Mm-hmm. Now, as I say, the original was written by Aaron Sorkin, who did The West Wing and Few Good Men, that sort of thing. He's a man who's very, very good at writing lots and lots and lots of dialogue.
1: Okay.
0: So he's written this one. He's also directed this one. It's had some interestingly mixed reviews. A lot of people didn't take to it. I thought, you're going to see an Aaron Sorkin film. It's going to be a lot of people talking.
1: Right.
0: Talking really quickly, loads and loads of dialogue. But that dialogue is going to be amazing. You know that for a fact. Mm. So, going in, you sort of get an idea. This is there's sort of the immediate apprehension of we know the stories. Mm. How are you going to sort of add anything to it? But I really, really enjoyed it.
1: Well, that's a good thing.
0: Yeah, because it's sort of, I don't know how much people enjoy social media these days. I say, obviously, Facebook is not just Facebook anymore. It's now Meta. It owns WhatsApp and Instagram and everything else. So it's just this ridiculously huge.
1: It's part of life, isn't it? It's part of life. It's not even, I don't know if you even refer to it as social. It's just part of life, isn't it? That seems to be the thing. So, yeah, there it is.
0: Yeah, it's everything. It does it in all, because you kind of, those sort of organisations, you kind of want to see them being criticised a bit more. Because when everyone's only getting their news off social media stuff, you don't get this sort of thing. So yeah, it was quite sort of, it was enjoyable to sort of, have it all sort of spelled out for you.
1: Yeah. So ultimately, it's a story about how ultimately stories, news, your news feed is being engineered to a specific bias.
0: This is the thing. I mean, you're hardly going to ruin the film because it's all out in the public knowledge as to what's going on there. But there is a thing at the end where they sort of do the title things at the end of the film about the fact 43% of adults get their news from Facebook.
1: Right,
0: And that is frankly terrifying.
1: Yes.
0: Absolutely terrifying.
1: And sad. And sad.
0: Yeah.
1: And
0: yes. Yeah.
1: Right.
0: But it is a film we all come out of. And if you enjoy your social media, you may be questioning your social media use.
1: I'm guessing this is the point of the film. I did wonder, because I was thinking what you were saying about a lot of dialogue, and this kind of explains why the trailer didn't quite work for me, because what was happening was they had this really, really exciting, tense music that you'd normally associate with action films, but of course it was just being intercut with people talking to each other, and I was thinking, how exciting is this film, actually? They tried to give it some really exciting music, but ultimately, like you say, it's just people talking. But you're giving it the thumbs up, it seems.
0: Just to be completely controversial for a moment, if you're going to make a film like this, it's quite hard to get away from All the President's Men.
1: Interesting you said, because I was going to say The Post, which was kind of a remake of that, wasn't it?
0: Woodward and I can't remember, Bernstein, was it? The two reporters that uncovered the Watergate scandal. It took me a number of years to watch that film. I only saw it about 2 or 3 years ago. It bored me to death.
1: Right.
0: There was something about, I thought this was going to be the most cracking sort of political thriller imaginable, because there was a bit of a weight of expectation there. Just didn't work for me at all. It just felt extraordinarily flat.
1: Right.
0: I'm very much in the minority on that. But then Social Reckoning, it kept your interest. You're right about the trailer. You're thinking, this look interesting. This is Uncle Michael's going, no, this looks quite, boy, she enjoyed it as well.
1: Right.
0: But yeah, it's been quite divisive review-wise. A lot of people just didn't take to it at all. But yeah, I enjoyed it.
1: Okay, well,
0: good stuff.
1: That's the way you're recommending it. Obviously, you're giving it a thumbs up. How high the thumb is going up depends on your 5-star Hollywood scale, Uncle Michael. What are you going to give it then, The Social Reckoning?
0: The thumb is going up 4 times.
1: Oh, very good. It's 4 stars for The Social Reckoning. That is a recommend from Uncle Michael. That's the cinemas everywhere, I'm guessing, is it?
0: It is indeed, yes.
1: Brilliant, thank you. Right, let's move on. This is something we can watch. This is on the streaming services, I do believe, isn't it, this next one?
0: Yes, we'll give you something for free.
1: Mm-hmm. Good,
0: we like that. You can pay for it as well if you want, but yes, free is an option. So, Memories of Murder.
1: Mm-hmm.
0: 2003 film. It was written and directed by Bong Joon-ho, who's best known for doing Parasite, also Snowpiercer. And to a very, very lesser extent, that Mickey 17 with Robert Pattinson was out recently, which wasn't great. Anyway.
1: I remember the other two.
0: Yes.
1: I think I saw Snowpiercer. I think I saw. Did they do a spin-off of that? Like a TV series spin-off?
0: There was a Netflix series. I don't think he had anything to do with that, though.
1: Right,
0: so.
1: Okay. Carry on.
0: Made in 2003, set in 1986. It's based on a true story that happened in Korea. It's basically a serial killer story.
1: Right.
0: About this sort of provincial town where there is a serial killer at work. I say serial killer. If you want to look it up, you'll see what I mean by that. But I won't go any further into that on a Saturday morning.
1: An attacker. An attacker.
0: Yes. Yeah.
1: Right, yeah.
0: The local police department is frankly... Yeah, a bit sort of incompetent and, there's a sort of bit of corruption and, it's. So you've got the cop from Seoul comes in sort of assist with it.
1: Mm-hmm.
0: So it's basically, it's sort of got some sort of police procedural business going on, but it's a wonderfully dark film that draws you in. It's sort of probably the best two... references there would probably be Silence of the Lambs.
1: I was going to say, I've got that written here on my notes, Uncle Michael. I've got it written here, Silence of the Lambs. You really did remind me. I suppose it's that whole kind of race against time to catch a killer thing.
0: It's a race against time. There's sort of lots of autopsy, we found something type sort of scenes, that sort of thing going on. But it was obviously it got sort of Zodiac. It was called the Korean Zodiac at the time. Mm. But everyone remembers Zodiac Killer from San Francisco in the 70s. It's got that sort of feel. And then the David Fincher film that got made after that. Absolutely brilliant film. It's sort of, I'm not quite sure how far deeply I can go into that, because it's sort of, as I say, very much, it's an 18 certificate. You don't want to...
1: We get it. We get it. We understand. It's breakfast time. And
0: it's extraordinarily good film. It's one of those films that sort of leaves you with that feeling after you've watched it.
1: That feeling.
0: Yes.
1: Yeah.
0: That sort of,
1: I think I know the one. I think I know. Well, Halloween coming up. Perhaps people want that feeling, indeed.
0: No. Halloween is for escapist fun.
1: Which this isn't. It's almost
0: not escapist fun.
1: From what you're saying about the police side of it, it's almost like the mismatched cop thing going on, but in a rather downplayed sort of,
0: To be honest, yes.
1: Yeah.
0: You're absolutely right. It's the two cops that don't get along thing. As I say, it's based on a true story. How loosely, you'd have to, read into that. It's obviously completely changed dramatic purposes.
1: Do you think the Koreans are, a bit underrated when it comes to, film in general? Or do you think they're,
0: Well, to be perfectly honest, Korea is now the cultural powerhouse.
1: Right, okay.
0: It's sort of, it's owning everything. I mean, just think we got like Squid Game, was one of the biggest sort of cultural phenomena. Yeah. You've got, well, we've obviously been mentioning music in a minute because we're not being particularly tenuous, but yeah, I mean, K-pop's taken over everything. It's like, Korean culture is absolutely massive, but there's an awful lot of stuff from, you know, the past to be mined on this one. And yeah, definitely watch Memories of Murder. You can see it, it's free to watch on ITVX.
1: Yep.
0: If you're not into the adverts and you have a streaming service, it is also on BFI Player and Mubi as well.
1: Right, there we are.
0: Yeah.
1: It's something, Memories of Murder, this does look like a good film. So I think we might be getting that on the weekend. I did watch the film you recommended last week, which is A Dead Man's Shoes. Watch that.
0: Yes.
1: Again, that was a dark one, but it was really, really well made and really enjoyed it.
0: Yes. How intimidating is Paddy Considine in that?
1: Very, very intimidating. Yes. Sadly, it's disappeared now, hasn't it? But it's if you can get
0: it
1: to
0: has,
1: watch,
0: unfortunately, yeah.
1: If you get to watch it, it was really good. I give that one. I echo your score, 4.5 for that one. Mm. We're always keen to hear what the listeners have to say about any of the films if they've seen off the back of a recommend by Uncle Michael. So do let us know if you see either The Social Reckoning or Memories of Murder or anything else that Uncle Michael's reviewed, or if you have any kind of film question, we welcome those. Don't we, Uncle Michael?
0: We certainly do.
1: We do indeed. Right, okay. So you mentioned K-pop. We're going to go out with BTS's Dynamite, which is, it's quite upfront right from the beginning, Uncle Michael. So we'll say our cheerios. And thank you ever so much for coming on. And we'll see you in a week's time.
0: Certainly will. Have a good one.
1: Have a great one. Ta-ra for now.
0: Cheers.
1: Bye.

0: BTS, bit of K-pop there, Dynamite, off the back of one of Uncle Michael's recommendations. Memories of Murder, available to watch on ITVX for free this weekend, and The Social Reckoning at cinemas everywhere. Actually, I forgot to ask Uncle Michael what his five-star score would be for Memories of Murder. I reckon it would have been a solid four again for that. But I might see if I can catch him before the end of the show and see what he says.
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0: So, as I said, downstairs they are nearly ready to open up for the Bee and Honey Day, which is taking place from 10 to 4 today. It's being organised by the West Wiltshire Beekeepers Association and incorporates the Wiltshire Honey Show. They'll be, excuse the pun, I see what they did. Local honey and hive products for sale, information on bees and beekeeping, activities for children, information on taking up beekeeping and local beekeeping groups, and talks on a range of beekeeping topics. There'll be lots to see and do for beekeepers and non-beekeepers alike. And here's the best part. Entry is absolutely free. Fantastic. So come on down and see that. And we were talking about other stuff going on right here in the Corn Exchange. And Paul was reminding us about the Rick Wakeman concert that's coming up downstairs in the Corn Exchange. That's, we're looking right ahead to Friday the 4th of December. But if past experience is anything to go by, that could sell out very soon. So Paul's just given that a mention. Rick Wakeman, A Hint of Christmas. Yes, the Rick Wakeman, with special guests Oliver Wakeman and Molly Marriott. That's for one night only, Friday the 4th of September. Paul says he'll also be doing a book signing in the Bear Hotel at 5:30 before the concert. His new book, out this month, The Wizard of Prague, is available to order from Devizes Books, who are hosting the signing. So there you are, a heads up. If you like Rick Wakeman or a bit of prog music, that could be for you this December. What else we got going on? Car boot sale. You up for that? Devizes Lions are running a charity car boot sale today at Lower Park Farm in Whistley Road Park. And everything goes on down there, you know. Access will be signed, however, from the Cane Hill dual carriageway. The event is weather dependent. Sellers should arrive at 12 noon. Buyers at 1 p.m. It all ends at 3 p.m. Pitches cost £5 for cars, £10 for vans or trailers. Entry for buyers is £2 per car, so try and squeeze as many of you in a car as you can. 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Further information is available through devizeslions.org.uk, as you would expect. This looks interesting. Today, between 5:30 p.m. and 8 p.m, at the Rowdy Cow, just down the road in Roud, a fear-free fire walk is taking place. It's an unforgettable challenge where participants will walk across hot coals. If you don't want to walk, go along and support the walkers. There are a limited number of spaces available for walkers, which you would have need to book in advance. Might not be too late. £20 for individuals or £70 for a team of four. And you are expected to raise £95 from sponsorship. So I'm guessing from that, probably a bit late to do that, but not certainly not too late to go along to the fear-free firewalk in Roud and support those walkers actually taking part in that event. One more I'll just throw in here because this looks good too. We've got Songs from the Stage down the road in Easterton. That's at the Village Hall. Doors and bar open from 7. Curtain up from 7:30. Crescendo della Voce proudly presents an evening of musical entertainment with songs from West Side Story, Phantom of the Opera, Chess, Carousel, My Fair Lady, and many more. Tickets £12 in advance. Again, probably not too late to do that. EastertonVH.org. All profits go to Easterton Village Hall Flush Fund. And one more. Pete's just handed me. This is actually from the pages of the Wharf Theatre brochure. We've got a big birthday on our list today, which in fact is Giuseppe Verdi. It would have been his birthday today had he not died in 1901, responsible for so many great operas. Of course, top Italian opera guy, for want of a better term. They're doing La Traviata. That's going on from Tuesday the 27th to Saturday 31st of October over at the Wharf. So if you want tickets for that, you need to contact either whitehorseopera.co.uk or the Wharf Theatre. More details in the brochure or on the website in the diary, which we're going to be doing quite soon, in fact. Well, continuing rather, on during the Segway show. Here's Talking Heads.

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just want to update you. He's got some details for that Rick Wakeman thing, because it's going to be amazing. And I didn't actually give out the details how to get hold of tickets. So if you want tickets, get a pen. It's this 07970810810. And of course, Devizes Books can give you more information. Or go to info@longcroftproductions.com. Is it your birthday today? 10th of October. Happy birthday, if so, from all of us here on the team. As you know, you're sharing it with Giuseppe Verdi. Good company there. La Traviata, which of course the White Horse Opera are doing down at the Wharf. This month, in fact, just told you about that. More details on the website. Or via whitehorseopera.co.uk. Giuseppe Verdi, responsible for the likes of La Traviata and Aida. Have you ever seen that? Amazing. I was so lucky enough to go and see that performed in Verona, in the arena there, in the evening. All flaming torches and big costumes. And it was a boiling hot day as well, at 40 degrees. But it's a really amazing atmosphere there was there. Anyway, happy birthday, Giuseppe Verdi. Yeah, I am pretty cultured, aren't I? Died in 1901. Murray Walker, another legend. A legend of racing commentating. We'll remember him saying things like, "Here comes Senna, just like Jaws." Happy days. Passed away, sadly, in 2021. We all miss his interactions during the Formula One. Charles Dance, who is just the ultimate baddie, isn't it? Everything he does, he's just such a fantastic baddie. Brilliant actor. Do you know, he was in The Golden Child. Do you remember that, with Eddie Murphy? Last action hero, and of course Game of Thrones. Charles Dance turns 80 today. He's still looking pretty good. Bit of a heartthrob, wasn't he? I wouldn't know, actually. And finally, a well-known face and voice, TV and radio, Chris Tarrant, who appeared on Tiz Was. I didn't watch that because I was more of a swap shop guy, but and it was very popular indeed, Tiz Was. At Capital Radio, if you listened to Capital Radio, if you lived in that region growing up, I did, and did the breakfast show on Capital Radio for so many years, and it was brilliant. And he also pretty much cut his teeth doing voiceovers and appeared on children's TV and educational programmes. And, of course, Who Wants to Be a Millionaire? Best play on words I ever heard coming from Who Wants to Be a Millionaire. I was in a pub years ago where they had a competition to win some food. And the slogan was, "Who Wants to Win a Millionaire?" So I thought, you know, hats off to them. That was pretty good. Anyway, Chris Tarrant, believe it or not, turns 80 today. So there you go. Right. By the way, Uncle Michael's been on. He says he gives the Memories of Murder, he's giving it 5. He's giving it 5 out of 5. So definitely one to watch this weekend. ITVX, he said, for that. Big reveal on Skip Tees coming up very soon. Meantime, here's the Guess Who with American Woman.

Right, here we go. Guess Who? American Woman classic. Right. Following a concoction of malted milk and bourbon biscuits here in the studio, and now do the readout of the list of right answers on Skip Tees this morning. By the way, happy birthday to Murphy. Joanne says he's 10 today, so he is sharing his birthday with all those celebs I just read. Happy birthday, Murphy. I hope you're going to get a big bone which you're going to bury in your garden, which seems like a cliched kind of thing a dog should do. Right, okay, so well done to Craig, well done to Torbin6, well done to Paul. No, I was going to say Paul Hood, but Paul Hood was just talking about cheese, which is okay. Big Red Hippo, CJ, M and K got there as well, the Three Amigos, and Brian got it from The Voice. Did you recognise The Voice? What did we know? I didn't have to give you any more clues, did I? Perhaps I should, but... in fact, it was a UK number four in 1982. It was the most iconic version of a 70s glam track. The band had a female lead singer who was previously in The Runaways. Of course, it was Joan Jett and the Blackhearts. I love rock and roll. Well done, everyone. We'll have another one next week.

0: Right, that is it from me. Thank you so much for tuning in to Saturday Breakfast this morning. Coming up next, the Segway team are waiting in the wings. They do have a guest. Do you have got a quiz? No quiz, but they do have a guest. We're flying by the seat of our pants here in the studio. It's just how it works here. Look at the chaos of Saturday Breakfast kind of feeding in to the Saturday Segway. Have a great weekend, whatever you're doing, everybody. I'll see you older. I'm back Monday.
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6: From the Sky News Centre at 10, the UK's pledge to maintain pressure on Russia after Donald Trump announced a deal to buy 1 million tonnes of diesel from Moscow. It comes as rising fuel prices heap pressure on the US president ahead of next month's midterm elections. Ukraine's Volodymyr Zelensky's called it a gift to Putin. Shadow Transport Secretary Richard Holden says the government here could do more to help drivers.
7: I would say that the best thing the government can do is give a real clear indication to motorists and hauliers up and down the country and say it's going to cancel its 5p a litre duty rise from the new year. And I think you only really face down dictators from a position of strength.
6: Ireland's Prime Minister says the decision to ban a contentious march in Portadown will come as a significant relief to residents. There's been a 12-day standoff over an Orange Order parade through the mostly nationalist Garvaki Road. Last night, Northern Ireland Secretary Sir Chris Bryant ruled it couldn't go ahead. Micheál Martins welcomed it.
8: We appreciate fully the need now to build and to do everything we possibly can to build reconciliation and trust, to develop and strengthen community relations in the entire area. And we stand ready to be supportive of that.
6: The competition watchdog's been asked to find out whether airport drop-off fees are a rip-off. Campaigners say the charges, which have risen by a third since last summer, are unfair. 500,000 US properties are without power as Hurricane Isaias hits the Florida coast. The storm's left flooded roads and brought down trees. There's a warning. Thousands of people living with cancer are being ghosted by loved ones. Charity McMillan says friends often find it hard to talk to patients when they've been diagnosed with the disease, leaving them lonely during treatment. And in sport, England, Scotland and Wales all have leads to defend in the home legs of their Women's World Cup playoff semi-finals next week. The Lionesses lead Greece 3-1, Scotland beat the Czech Republic 2-0 and Wales have a 1-0 advantage over Albania. That's the latest. I'm Chris Milligan.
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1: Morning, Pete.
0: How are we this morning?
1: We're good. We're very good. But don't I look it? I've made an effort. We got a guest.
0: Have you?
1: Can't you see I'm sort of... How would you describe
0: I thought you'd come in as a trifle.
1: Oh, that's not a good start, Pete. I'm sorry. Must try harder.
0: No, don't want it too hard. It can't cut into a trifle if it's too hard.
1: Do you want to check my lippy? See if it's on my teeth?
0: I don't know. Put them in, I'll tell you.
1: Is it?
0: I said, put your teeth in, I'll tell you.
1: Oh,
0: anyway, what have we got coming up today?
1: We've got a lovely guest coming in at 11. We've got Vanessa coming in. She's in involved and she's doing some hot coals walking, fire walking tonight. So she's coming in to talk to us about that. Also, she has some latest news, I believe, about the big banner that was such a big event this year. So really looking forward to it. And it's all happening downstairs as we speak. We've got
0: Bee people
1: bzzz, buzzing around the place. So right. That'll be good.
0: So best we start with some music then.
1: Well, I think you better.
0: Well, I'm going to play this one for Madeline and Leander.
1: Morning, Madeline and
0: I get it in early, then I won't forget it. It's the OJs.

0: That is the OJs and their Love Train.
1: Don't. Stop it. I hate that. Don't do it.
0: Why? You hate it.
1: It's one of those things. It's one of those... Yeah. I don't know what it is about it, but... yeah, it gets on my nerves. Sorry. Yeah.
0: Now you know how we feel.
1: Okay. Point taken.
0: Anyway, so what we got coming up today?
1: Well, I've just told you.
0: Yeah, but I was listening to the music.
1: Well, that's nice, isn't it? I'm wasting my time. Well, I'm hoping the listeners are listening. Good.
0: Well, I've got to listen to the music. Otherwise, how do I know when I've got to cut you off? Because you're gonna sort longer than the track.
1: Do you know what? This is boding badly today, the way... your attitude at the start. You've got to be nice to me.
0: Why, has it helped the aged day?
1: Oh, dear, this is going from bad to worse. Anyway,
0: you come in today, and for the second time in 2 weeks... You've gone to swap chairs because you don't like the one I normally sit in. And I've already done it. And she hasn't noticed. So it's obviously not that bad a chair after all.
1: I like this chair. Anyway, now we've got Vanessa, our lovely mare, coming in at 11 o'clock to talk about what she's doing. Very hot subject today.
0: Yes.
1: I did see
0: all about that.
1: She's putting her foot in it.
0: Well, I'm glad she is, because I wouldn't.
1: No, nor would I. I can't imagine. Well, anyway, obviously, it must be safe.
0: I know a lot of people that have done it. I think
1: Kaz said she had, Lady K.
0: I know a lot of people that have done it, and they say it's not as bad as you think it is.
1: Well,
0: And I'm sitting there thinking, yeah, no, but when you think it's going to be absolutely painful, then how much more not used to that is it going to be?
1: No, true. So, no, that's not good. So, yes, she's going to be telling us all about that today, and I think that's taking place this evening, actually, at the Rowdy Cow. I'm sure it is. In fact, I know it is. I'm sure she knows it is, because she's going to be doing it. That's just a bit different. No, oh, good. Yep. Actually, I just...
0: Just kick that, yeah.
1: No, I'm sorry. I slipped. My foot slipped. Slip of the tongue, slip of the foot.
0: I'm saying nothing. I'm going to play you some music instead. This is a latest one by Luke Coombs. He's telling you to rethink something.

0: as Luke Coombs, Rethink Some Things. It's Fantasy Radio on this Saturday morning. Don't forget, if you'd like to get in touch with you, we would love to hear from you.
1: Oh, me, I'd love it. Please give me a ring on 730555.
0: Drop us a text or a WhatsApp, 07520 619181, or go to the website fantasyradio.co.uk and you can get in touch with us that way.
1: And don't forget, the Corn Exchange downstairs is open today. I'm sure it'll be kicking off if it hasn't already. It looked very busy in the foyer, didn't it, with all the stores.
0: Well, that'll be here in the Corn Exchange. Wiltshire Bee and Honey Day takes place from 10 a.m. to 4 p.m, which means they're now open. That's Saturday the 10th, that's today, organised by the West Wiltshire Beekeepers Association and incorporates the Wiltshire Honey Show. There'll be, excuse the pun, local honey and hive products for sale, information on bees and beekeeping, activities for children, information on taking up beekeeping and local beekeeping groups. There's talks on a range of beekeeping topics, and there'll be lots to see and do for beekeepers and non-beekeepers alike. Entry is free, which is always the best word.
1: Did you call me honey?
0: No.
1: Oh.
0: Don't like honey.
1: No, I didn't. No, I love honey.
0: I'm one of these random people. I just don't like honey.
1: Do you not? It's very good for you.
0: Yeah, I know. It might very well be.
1: Oh, okay.
0: So is exercise. I don't do that either.
1: No, that's all.

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0: That's Coldplay, who are Vida La Vida. Viva La Vida.
1: Easy for you to say.
0: Well, would have been.
1: Get your teeth in.
2: Get my teeth in.
0: Right, let's have a little bit of talk what's on at the theatre.
1: Go on,
0: like that. Well, obviously, tonight is the last night of Playhouse Creatures, which has done incredibly well. I was talking to somebody this morning who said it's absolute. They saw it yesterday. Absolutely brilliant. So there's not very many tickets left for that as well. So if you do want to go along tonight, get the tickets online. Don't just turn up at the door. You might miss out.
1: Wow. Well, it's very talented. The people, the people that are involved in it, very talented.
0: They are. It's like, there's a lot of very talented people go down the wharf. And then there's me.
1: Yes.
0: Right, what else have we got coming up? Well, we've got the Shakespeare's Green-Eyed Monster. And that is on the 18th of October. It's a Sunday. It starts at 8 o'clock. And that is the Shakespeare Live people doing that.
1: 8 o'clock on a Sunday? How odd.
0: Yeah.
1: A bit different.
0: I have no idea. Then we've got the Hambledon production of The Phantom Raspberry Blower of Old London Town. That's sold out. So if you want to go online, you can put yourself on the waiting list for that. If you want to. Then we've got La Traviata. That's from the 27th, 28th, 30th and 31st of October. Now, Tuesday the 27th, Wednesday the 28th. No show on the Thursday. Friday the 30th, it's 7:30. And on Saturday the 31st, it's a 2 o'clock matinee. Tickets for that are £20. That's from the White Horse Opera people. You can go online. If you go to the Wharf Theatre, it will take you to their page so you can book it.
1: I've got a feeling that we may well have the lovely Barbara Gompels in next week. I'll give her a ring. I think there's a note in my book which says suggested date for Barbara.
0: Oh, right. Okay.
1: So we might very well have another guest next week. So, yeah, lovely. Carry on.
0: The next thing that we've got coming up, 3rd of November. Now, we're all very excited about this. It's the National Theatre Live.
1: Ooh!
0: Which means you'll be watching a show from somewhere in, I think, London's West End or wherever it is. I don't know where it's from.
1: Amazing.
0: And you'll be able to come and watch it live on the big screen at the Wharf Theatre. It's now The Misanthrope is this first one. It's on the 3rd of November, which is a Tuesday night, 7:30 start. Don't be late, because it will start without you. So, and if you want tickets for that, they are available now on the website. There's also a one-night show in association with the Devizes Outdoor Community Arts. It's Don Quixote is a Very Big Book. I have no idea what that's about, but
1: okay.
0: Don Quixote. And of course, then we go to December the 3rd, and we've got our Christmas show, which this year is Peter Pan. We've got Thursday the 3rd, Friday the 4th, Saturday the 5th. Then, of course, we have the weekend off on the Sunday and Monday. Then Tuesday the 8th, Wednesday the 9th, Thursday the 10th, Friday the 11th, Saturday the 12th. Now, if you want tickets for the two Saturdays, especially the Saturday afternoons, you're going to be very quick. There's one ticket left on the second one and only four tickets left on the first one. So if you want tickets for the Saturday afternoon, get them in quick. If you want tickets for the rest of the week, you could probably be all right on a couple of the days, but they're going extremely fast as well.
1: Always sells out, doesn't it?
0: Yeah, so
1: I understand your brother's got a leading role.
0: Well, I don't know about leading role. He's in it.
1: It's a leading role, for goodness sake. Anybody that knows Peter Pan knows it's a leading role. Couldn't do it without him.
0: Well, anyway, so that's going
1: just
0: on.
1: Just saying, that's all.
0: And then finally, the last one of this season, Valentine's Letters, which is on in January. It's only doing a week. So, again, if you want to have a look at that, all that and more on the What's On page of the Wharf Theatre. Now, you've got one you want to do as well.
1: I certainly have. I've had a lovely chat to our lovely Andy Parks. He's known as Mr. Christmas, of course. Everybody knows him as Mr. Christmas. He is going to be at Pelly again today at 7 o'clock till 11 tonight. And it's all... it's great. It's all requests, so play anything you want. He's got a vast array of stuff that you can listen to, so go and see Andy at the Pelican between 7 and 11. They've also got, and he's, I suspect that anybody that knows, they've got another guest in the afternoon. They usually have somebody in around about 2 o'clock, I do believe, but we'll try and find out about who's doing the afternoon shift.

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Taylor Swift and a bit of a love story. It's Fantasy Radio. It's 20 minutes to 11. And it's time for a bit of Kenny Thomas.

0: Kenny Thomas, who is thinking about your love.
1: Sorry,
0: not you.
1: I thought you... What? Excuse me?
0: What?
1: Excuse me?
0: Why? What have you done now?
1: I've just made your day, haven't I?
0: You have.
1: Don't you? Don't you even go there. I tell you what, if you ever... That is between you and me, Pete. Our friendship should...
0: I'm saying nothing.
1: Oh, dear.
0: But I nearly spit out your tea. That's all I'm saying.
1: Well, just... Yes. Don't you ever, ever... But anyway, neither here nor there. It's getting quite exciting, isn't it? At that word that we're not allowed to say yet.
0: What, Christmas? Of course we're allowed to say it. It's October.
1: Okay.
0: I'm getting my tree out.
1: Oh, I'm working on a Christmas song, mate.
0: Yeah. Christmas sing-song.
1: Christmas sing-song.
0: We've been saying we're going to do this for about 10 years.
1: Yes, I've started. I've made an effort.
0: Yeah, so 10 years' time, we might actually get
1: to... I'm just waiting for you to find a suitable backing track. Because the one I found is a little bit on the slow side and I want it a bit more upbeat than that.
0: Yeah, we'll find something.
1: Of course we will.
0: We will find something. It's going to be fun. It's going to be dreadful, but it's going to be fun.
1: Yes. What do you mean? Excuse me. I can sing in tune as long as I haven't got headphones on.
0: Can you?
1: Yeah, I don't know about you.
0: Oh, I can't sing in tune with or without headphones.
1: Oh, this is boding badly.
0: I can definitely hold a tune, but it's normally by the throat, kicking and screaming.
1: Oh, dear. Well, anyway. I expect you to have some input in this somewhere along the line, so I'm sure it'll
0: be fine.
1: Come into fruition.
0: It'll be fine, dear. Don't panic.
1: Yeah, of course.
0: It'll be Christmas number one this year.
1: Yeah.
0: Not.
1: Yeah, not. Yeah.
0: I mean, if we have got any budding songwriters out there that want to write us a Christmas song that we can get to the top of the charts,
1: that would be
0: really nice.
1: Yeah.
0: But I don't think it's going to happen.
1: Or even a backing track, a very nice upbeat backing track that we could...
0: All of a sudden, I've got some messages coming through now.
1: Have you?
0: Oh.
1: Well, people want to talk to you.
0: Well, no, not to me, no.
1: Oh, okay. Go on then.
0: But while I'm reading through those, let's have this one by Toto. They're going to Africa.

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0: That's Sher and
1: now,
0: Walk Alone.
1: That's actually Sarah. I hope you heard that, because I said to Pete, got to find something for Sarah. And I know your usual choices. It's, you know, you like your Boney M, and you like, well, we love your choices. And I said to him, also, I think she likes a bit of Cher. And he came up with that one, which was I Walk Alone. So hoping you feel a lot better. Lovely to hear you. As always, I love a chat. Get well soon, darling. And hope you enjoyed the piece of music that Pete's played for you. Thanks, Pete, for that one.
0: Done.
1: Yeah, lovely.
0: Well, we're sneaking up to 11 o'clock already. Don't forget, we've got a guest in after 11.
1: What do you mean, sneaking up?
0: Well, it came
1: How are we sneaking
0: It
1: up?
0: Came up quick and unexpected on us.
1: Not for me, it didn't.
0: Well, no, but when your age, the time drags, doesn't it? I'll go and get you a Complan and a couple of sponge fingers. You'll be fine.

That's the Sly Fox and Let's Go All The Way. Just very quickly, a couple of emails that came in. First of all, I'm going to say hello to Torbin Six. Now, they came into the studio last week to pick up the pick up a prize they'd won. And Flossie was asking if anybody had found the duck. It's not where it was. So, yes, somebody's found it. We won't tell you that. Also had a message in from Joanne. Nice to have you with us. Said, morning, Pete and Leslie. Great show this morning, as usual, making us laugh. Talking about Christmas, Mike has already been listening to Christmas music. Apparently, there's a radio station that plays it continuously, and he swaps between that and Fantasy Radio. I will tell you, Joanne, that there is actually a channel on Freeview that's been playing Christmas films for about 2 months. Just saying.

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5: From the Sky News Centre at 11, Donald Trump's announced a deal with Vladimir Putin to release millions of barrels of Russian diesel to the global market. Ukraine's president called the move weak and a gift for Putin. Hours after the announcement, Moscow launched a series of strikes on the Zaporizhia region, where at least 8 people have been killed. The Orange Order says it will seek urgent meetings after a contentious march was banned. Its parade through Portadown's mostly nationalist Garvaki Road has been subject of a 12-day standoff. Northern Ireland Secretary Sir Chris Bryant intervened last night to block it. Brendan McKenna is from the Garvaki Road Residents Coalition.
6: We don't view it as a victory, but as a starting point, because there are relationships within Portadown that need to be built and rebuilt.
5: Hurricane Isaias has made landfall along the US Gulf Coast, grounding flights and leaving more than 500,000 without power. Over 100 mile an hour winds have been recorded, with forecasters warning of potential flooding and tornadoes. Both Florida and Alabama have issued mandatory evacuations to thousands of people. NBC News correspondent Jesse Kirch is in Destin in Florida.
7: It's a lot more wind than rain. There was a time where it was blinding rain as well, combined with that wind. But now we are still seeing some precipitation, feeling some misty occasionally, but by and large, this appears to be a wind event right now, and we'll see the full effect of the storm surge when the sun comes up.
5: Campaigners want the competition watchdog to look at whether drivers are being ripped off by airport drop-off prices. The average UK fee is now £7. Firefighters have tackled a huge blaze overnight at a scrapyard in Glasgow. No casualties have been reported, but people are being urged to avoid South Street. And the Queen's revealed the King will roar with laughter while reading as she fronts a new show about literature. The book that changed my life explores the power of reading, with Camilla meeting 4 people whose lives have been transformed by it. That's the latest. I'm Chris Milligan.
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0: That's Carly Simon and Howl. It's Fantasy Radio. It's 5 minutes past the hour of 11 o'clock. Now, this could all go horribly wrong because Leslie's put the microphone in the right place. Leslie's got a guest with her.
1: I certainly have. I got the lovely Vanessa, our wonderful mayor. Good morning,
2: good
1: Vanessa.
2: Good morning. Nice to see you again.
1: Oh, dear. This is catching up. I'm very excited about... You've ever since you've got this role of the mayor, you have been full on, girl. You are doing things that I can't remember any of the other mayors doing.
2: Well, that's because they didn't have a Facebook page. I think that's partly the thing. I think it was I think all mayors have been busy, but I've taken photographs and shared it with everybody.
1: And of course, you're a woman, so you can multitask. Of course, that has a lot to do with it, I'd say. Now, you are going to be doing something this evening. I can't believe you're going to do this.
2: No, nor can I.
1: No. tell us all about what's happening at the Rowdy Cow tonight, Vanessa.
2: So, tonight is the Fear Free Fire Walk. So, Fear Free is one of my charities. They support families who are suffering from domestic abuse and women who are being stalked. And they do all sorts of training courses for... workplace sexual harassment
1: prevention. It's a local charity.
2: It's a Wiltshire-wide charity. They have families that they're supporting in Devizes as well. So I was given a choice when I first met the people from Fear Free. I could either do a bungee jump or do a fire walk. So I went for the lesser of two evils, and then suddenly I've realised it's today. And my feet are tingling already.
1: Oh, I must admit, though, given that choice, a bungee jump... I couldn't imagine.
2: I could not... People say your eyes pop out.
1: You see all these things where they have to walk out on something and drop off it, and you think, I could no more do that than fly.
2: No.
1: Or, like, wing walking.
2: No. None of those things, and that really didn't appeal. So firewalk it is.
1: So how many other contestants are they called?
2: I think they're participants.
1: That's the word.
2: That'll walkers.
1: Walkers.
2: Firewalkers.
1: Firewalkers. How many?
2: 46.
1: How many?
2: 46 people have signed up to do the firewalk, all of whom are raising money for the charity. So it's brilliant.
1: Are you insured?
2: I presume they are.
1: Are your feet insured?
2: My legs? Like, what was her name? Cerise somebody.
1: Who?
2: That actress who insured her legs for £1 million years ago.
1: Oh, she was...
2: What was her name?
1: Oh, gosh, yes.
2: Sid Cherie. That's
1: Cherie.
2: It. I knew it. Something
1: so
2: like that.
1: The other thing is, have you had your toenails? Have you had a manicure?
2: No, I didn't do that. Do you know what? I did book one with this lovely lady who comes to the house called Nicola. And I've got it in my calendar for next Friday. And she phoned me yesterday, or she sent a message yesterday saying she wasn't feeling very well and could she postpone it? And I'm thinking, oh... Maybe it was today. Why would I have a pedicure before a firewalk? I don't know.
1: Afterwards, I think you might need one.
2: Afterwards, I think I was right. I'll let you off, Nicola.
1: Have you been given any information of how far you've got to walk or nothing?
2: I should know, shouldn't I? Well, we've got a briefing beforehand, so I'm getting there about 5:45, and there's a briefing for all the participants about what you have to do and what you can't do. All I know is that I took my nail varnish off my toes, and I'm going to roll my jeans up, and I'm not going to wear the mayoral chain because I'm worried about that.
1: I think it's very brave of you. I can't think of anything worse, to be honest.
2: Really?
1: No.
2: Oh, I can think bungee jumping would be much
1: worse. Oh, well, okay, yeah, apart from that.
2: Swimming with sharks, no thank you.
1: Gotcha. Now, apart from what's happening tonight, I understand, because you've got a barn dance coming up as well.
2: Yeah, next week. If my feet are okay, I'll be dancing. I'm sure they will be.
1: Well, we're going to come back to you. We're going to play a bit of music and we're going to come straight back
2: to you. I'm on fire.
0: Well, how about this one by Big Country, Fields of Fire.

0: It's big country and fields of fire. Right, let's go back to Leslie and our lovely guest for this morning.
1: We've always got a lot to chat about with
2: have.
1: You.
2: We have.
1: Now, just let's go back to the fact that you've got this downstairs in the Corn Exchange.
2: Yep.
1: Tell them all about
2: it. It's a barn dance next week. So the Black Velvet Cayley Band are providing the music and the caller, which you do need, because otherwise you're going the wrong direction, or like me, I don't know my left from my right. So I'll probably watch.
1: I think they're so much fun, though.
2: They are fun. Sadly, though, it's sold out. So if
1: well,
2: you...
1: Excuse me.
2: Sadly, for the people who might still want to come, it's sold out. But it's going to say brilliant news for the people who have got a ticket and for the Mayor's Charity Fund.
1: Exactly.
2: So I'm really chuffed about that. Exactly. If you have got a ticket, you can bring your own snacks. Bar will be open. Bring a little bit of cash for raffle tickets and dance dedications.
1: And it's all for a good cause. It's the Mayor's appeal.
2: It is.
1: Correct.
2: Yeah. Yeah, my charities.
1: Brilliant. You are. You're putting your money where your mouth is, dear.
2: Oh, yeah.
1: Brilliant.
2: Yeah. And I think it'll be great fun.
1: Such enthusiasm. How long are you going to be Mayor and you're going to be worn out by the time you finish your reign?
2: I will probably be, yeah. It's in May, but we've got really exciting news, can I tell you?
1: Go on, yeah.
2: I'm going to be a grandma.
1: Oh,
2: so
1: you
2: excited.
1: You can't be a mayor and a grandma.
2: I can. My son and his daughter-in-law are expecting him in March.
1: Oh, my word.
2: I'm so excited.
1: Granny mayor. Granny mayor. Well,
2: that's all they can call me.
1: Granny mayor.
2: Or nanny mayor. Nanny mayor. Nanny garden.
1: Oh, gosh. Is this the first?
2: First, yeah.
1: Oh, wow. Well, congratulations.
2: Inordinately excited.
1: You could regret this. You'll be... very much on hand, doing this, that, and the other, and everything.
2: Yeah.
1: That's brilliant. Well
2: done. I'm really excited. Sorry, that was an interlude.
1: No, it's lovely. All the things we not want to know. Now, there's also something else in the pipeline, which I consider, again, I'm apart from the fact you're going to be a granny.
2: I know.
1: I mean, you know, that's fantastic.
2: In our family, we're nannies.
1: Well, I'm known as Granny L. Granny from hell. Granny L. unfortunately. So that's what the granny from hell, it got shortened to Granny Owl. So you've got something else coming. The big banner. Come on.
2: So really it's some exciting news about the big banner. Two bits of exciting news. The first bit is that the tea towels are on order.
1: Hang on. What do you mean? You haven't explained to them.
2: What, the big banner?
1: Yeah.
2: Oh, so the big banner. Everybody knows about the big banner, don't they?
1: Yeah. But you haven't said you're turning it into a...
2: Oh, yeah. I'm not just there. The tea towels are on order. So, lovely Phil Mackey, if you're out there, Phil, big hand round of applause for you. Took loads of photos of all of the panels. And the lovely people at Springford and Rose put together the artwork. And they still haven't sent me an invoice, so make sure you do that. And I've ordered some tea towels, which hopefully will be with us within 4 to 6 weeks in time for Christmas presents.
1: You've just shown me a picture of... I want to order one now. They are super... I mean, fabulous.
2: I ordered 200. Hopefully that'll be enough.
1: I think you might need more.
2: Well, they said they'll keep the artwork on order in case I need to
1: order. And they sound reasonably priced
2: as well. They are reasonably priced.
1: Which I think is a real bonus.
2: So there'll be about a tenner. I might have to go up to 12, depending on how we work out commission for the local shops who will be selling them when I've asked them if they can.
1: Of course they will. Why wouldn't they?
2: Yeah.
1: I might even con you out of one for a quiz here.
2: I'm sure we can manage that. I'm sure we can stretch to a tea towel for a prize.
1: Oh, bless you. Well, thank you, Vanessa.
2: The other bit of really good, exciting news is that we've got a little exhibition at the Racquets Court at Avebury. So the banner is moving to the Racquets Court at Avebury from the 9th to the 20th.

0: I'd love to hear how it goes tonight.
1: Okay.
0: Yeah, perhaps you could let us know. And,
1: yes, I'll
0: and tell us if.
1: I'll tell you if my feet are still okay at the end of it. My trousers haven't caught on fire.
0: Oh, no. We'll have to. Have we got some walking music? He's going to find some.
2: No, but I have got some honky tonk music. I thought we're doing barn dance. Let me find some honky tonk.
0: Oh, okay. Bless. Thank you so much, Vanessa.
1: It's always a pleasure.
0: Come and see us again soon. You're looking great, by the way, as always.
1: Thank you very much. Thank you. I had a good night's sleep. That's what it was. The husband's got a cold, so I sent him downstairs.
0: Oh, bless.
3: Oh, we'll speak.

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0: As Portugal the Man, Feel It Still. 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
1: Always goes very quickly, Pete, when we have a guest, especially a nice one like Vanessa. Wasn't she excited about being a granny?
0: Yeah, she was. And yeah. She was also, I mean, the fact, this firewall thing. Now, it's not, you know, it's nothing to be sneezed at. I know people that have done it, and some people say, oh, yeah, no, it was a lot of fun. And I'm sitting there thinking, I'm not sure whether I could. Bungee jumping, not a problem.
1: No, I couldn't do bungee jumping.
0: But firewalking, no.
1: Nah.
0: No, just not. It's not happening.
1: Good on
0: Not her. Happening, no.
1: She said she's going to send us a bit of video to let us know how it goes. I suspect they'll be very busy. It's just, I wonder why they chose 7 o'clock this evening at Rowdy Cow. I know they're very
0: busy. We're not allowed to light a bonfire after too late, are you?
1: Oh, stop it. I suppose that might have something to do with it. No.
0: Well, you want to do it while it's still, I won't say light, but lightish.
1: Yes, yeah, certainly getting darker at 7 now, isn't it?
0: Yeah, so it's getting darker, so you want to do it while people can still see what they're doing.
1: I'll see where they're walking.
0: Because if you go out there at night and it's going to be glowing red, you think, no, I'm not doing it. Anyway, let me go back. I've got an email or message come in. It says, good morning, Pete and Leslie. The Wimborne Wombles.
1: Oh.
0: Could I please say a dedicated song of your choice for Leslie for having our beautiful four-legged hairy baby Scrumpy to save? We are super grateful and cannot thank Mum and David enough. And that's lots of love from Pip.
1: It's a pleasure. Scrumpy's a blonde Labrador, motivated by food, like most Labradors. Well, most dogs, I suppose, but particularly labs. And we've got him for her for sort of odd times when they go out on a boat, because not fair to take the dog on some of these boat trips. But they're going on a very nice boat to, it's a relation of theirs, and they're going via getting this boat super yacht thingy and going around Malta and all around there, so for a week. So they're going to have a lovely time, and if that means they can go with, because we're having Scrampy, then so be it. We don't mind at all. She's a pleasure.
0: You always like looking after dogs. Anyway, I've found a little something for you.
1: Oh, go on then.
0: You'll know what this is.
1: No, I won't, will I? Oh...

0: There we go. George Michael. Don't let the sun go down on me.
1: Thank you. Thank you, thank you. Did you find that, or did the kids ask for it?
0: No, they just said find a dedicated song to our beautiful mum.
1: Bless him. It's just certain... he's one of my favourites. I just love... That's one of my funeral songs, that one.
0: Is it?
1: Yes, it is. That and I've got two
0: Would you
1: others.
0: Like to wait for
1: I've
0: the,
1: got two others. If I could turn back time by Cher, I wouldn't be here. That's another one I wanted to have at my funeral. But I also love Queen. I love Freddie Mercury. They're my three go-tos. I just love those. And I love, like you, I love Western, hark at me, country. Country music. I love country music. And some of the stuff you've found, they're weepy and they're stories. I don't know how you managed to find.
0: Well, that's the thing with country music. It is all about the story, isn't it?
1: Yeah, yeah.
0: And that's the nice thing about it. That's one of the reasons I like country so much.
1: Yeah, no, I agree. I agree.
0: And I've got to be honest, I was talking to somebody the other week. If I was going to, up until I went, if I'd have said, somebody said to me, right, you've got to move to the States and you've got to move, you've got to go, I would have moved to New York.
1: Can I say something?
0: Up until I went to Nashville.
1: Can I interrupt you? I don't think you should go to America ever.
0: Why?
1: It's not nearly far enough away.
0: So, yeah, no.
1: I wanted to get that one in.
0: If I would have gone, if I was going to go anywhere, I would have gone to New York up until the point I went to Nashville. And once I've been to Nashville, there would be nowhere else that I would want
1: really?
0: To go.
1: Really? Because of the music scene there?
0: And it's just everything. You know, the people were really nice. The music's brilliant. You can go, you can walk down the main street. You can go into any bar and there's live music, which is always a good thing.
1: Wow. You brought me back a sequin purse with Nashville on it. I've still got that. It's lovely.
0: Oh, yeah.
1: Yeah, I love it. Lovely. Lovely prezzy.
0: You know, get anything for Leslie. All you've got to do is find something with sparkles on it or peacocks.
1: I'm so easily pleased, aren't I, Pete? You know me so well.
0: You're so easy.
1: Too well sometimes.

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0: Tastes so good. That's Niall Horan. It's Fantasy Radio. It's about quarter to midday. We're here all the way through until 11 o'clock today. Now, I don't know whether you know, but today is World Mental Health Day.
1: Right.
0: It's to raise global awareness about mental health issues, to end social stigma and mobilise support for mental health care. So, and basically, it just means that if you're feeling a bit, was it the saying is it's okay not to be okay.
1: Yeah.
0: And there's I don't know exactly what it says. There's a sweatshirt, a hoodie or something that says to the person behind you that you are special. So that if you're stood in a queue, this hoodie gives people behind an inspirational message.
1: Wow. Okay.
0: People come up and say, actually, I really like your hoodie. I'll see if I can find the message.
1: All right. Some people would take an affront to that, but...
0: Well, no. Well, they wouldn't, not the way it's done.
1: No. Okay. So, okay. Fair dues. I think we live in a very stressful time. I mean, the things that are going on at the moment that absolutely horrify me, there's two things that in America, it's not happening here, That poor girl, woman, again, the execution that didn't kill her.
0: Oh, no, they should have shot her.
1: I mean...
0: Don't look at me like that.
1: And that guy, they're saying they're not sure, because he killed 13.
0: Well, that's the one, it's a military man, and they're going to give him a military execution.
1: Yeah, but they're going to film it, for goodness
0: sake. Well, no, it's going to be a live-streamed event.
1: Oh, yeah, well, that's the same thing, isn't it?
0: No, not really. I found that T-shirt that I was on, that hoodie that it says on the back, "Dear person behind me, the world is a better place with you in it. Lots of love." And that's all it says, and I think there's so many people said that sometimes they're feeling down and they're feeling depressed and they're feeling all the rest of that, and they just read something like that and it makes them feel that little bit better.
1: I would suspect that on a man is fine. A woman wearing that is leaving herself a little, I think, a little open to the wrong...
0: No, I think you're wrong on that.
1: No, I don't.
0: I was looking for songs that I could play to go with... mental health awareness, and this one came coming up because it's about saying that you are the voice.
1: Ah,
0: bit of John Farnham on a Saturday morning.

0: That's John Farnham, and You Are the Voice. Which I think is the right sort of sentiment for that song.
1: Yes, I agree. I agree.
0: So
1: I've been watching The Voice, actually. That's quite a good show. Good, good programme.
0: Because I don't know which one's on, because apparently they've sacked Tom Jones from the latest series, but he was in the one I was watching on telly the other weekend.
1: Yeah, yeah, and the one I'm on. Why have they sacked him? Because he's so old?
0: Apparently, yeah.
1: Oh, okay. Okay.
0: Although I don't think that's the excuse. They I think they're using the excuse, we couldn't get insurance. yeah, like we've heard that sort of thing before.
1: Right, okay.
0: Yeah, and okay, when they have a really good act, a lot of the rest of the judges jump up and they go on stage, and he doesn't. He stands up, but he'll stay in his chair.
1: Yeah, well, he's earned his keep, hasn't he, for goodness sake.
0: So, but
1: he
0: I just
1: still
0: think,
1: sounds all right.
0: Well, the thing, a couple of years ago, I went to see him at a festival, and he was doing a festival, which is an amazing thing, but he sounded exactly the same as he does if you buy a record. You know, it's not like a lot of the new acts, because it's all digitally tuned and all the rest of that. If they don't like it, they can do another take, and if they don't like it, they do another take. Tom Jones, bang, done. Yeah.
1: No, I agree. Great voice. I mean, he's so distinctive. So, so distinctive. Good on him. Because he's in his 80s, isn't he? I think.
0: Yeah.
1: Must be. I'm sure somebody would tell me. I can Google it, can't I?
0: I'm sure we could. Yes. Well, I could Google it. I don't know whether you would be able to find out.
1: I use Google a lot. That's the one thing about phones I think is amazing. What you can find out on your phone. I mean, recipes even and stuff like that. I'm gone.
0: He's 86.
1: Yeah, I thought he's flipping great for that, I think. And good on you.
0: He's still as good as he ever was.
1: Yeah, absolutely. See, it doesn't matter how old you get, some people.
0: Yeah, but can I just say to anybody from the management that's listening, insurance for people that are really, really, really old.
1: Looking at me, are we? Ooh, you're treading a fine line, young man.
0: Right, let's take you up to the news with this one, because it's about time we had some Queen on. This is I Want to Break Free.

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4: Sky News Centre at midday. Ukraine's president has warned a US deal to buy Russian diesel is an investment in the war and will cause it to go on longer. Donald Trump's announced Moscow will supply 300,000 tonnes immediately. It's not enough to fuel America for a day, but Ukrainian MP Lisa Yasko says the deal is a gift to Vladimir Putin.
5: When you pay him money for diesel or for anything else, he will be just happy to send hundreds, thousands or even millions of new weapons attacking Ukraine or even other countries.
4: A legal challenge has been launched over a decision to ban a contentious Orange Order march in Portadown. Northern Ireland Secretary Sir Chris Bryant stepped in to halt the parade after a 12-day standoff with residents of the mostly nationalist Gavaki Road. Major retailers are warning against a so-called warehouse tax ahead of this month's budget. Andy Burnham hinted in the summer higher business rates for out-of-town retail could fund tax breaks for high streets. In separate newspaper articles, the bosses of John Lewis and M&S claim the plan would harm smaller firms. Campaigners have asked the competitions watchdog to carry out a review of drop-off charges at airports. Business travel organisations say they're unfair and increasing at an alarming rate. The average UK fee's now £7, up a third since last summer. These visitors at Liverpool John Lennon Airport are upset.
6: Absolutely horrendous. They charge you for everything.
7: Proper ridiculous. The amount of time that you're waiting for flight and then you come in and get ripped off.
8: They never used to have fees here. And if you're just dropping off and you're going to be 5 or 10 minutes, then I don't see why you should charge you an arm and a leg.
4: Chelsea have rewarded Cole Palmer with an improved 8-year contract. The midfielder was already tied in until 2033. And Max Verstappen's won a chaotic Singapore Grand Prix sprint race. The Red Bull driver collects 8 points and jumps ahead of Lando Norris in the championship to fifth. Lewis Hamilton came second. That's the latest. I'm Matt Steele.
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0: That's Rockwell, Somebody Watching Me.
1: That's just lovely chat to Sylvia.
0: Have you?
1: Yeah. She's lovely. It's great to chat. That's such a laugh. Great. Thanks for phoning in, Sylvia. I love it. Anybody else wants to chat? They're sort of feeling at a loose end or something and like to have a nonsensical chat, but somebody like moi, then 730-555.
0: Drop us a text or a WhatsApp, 07520619181, or you can go to the website, fantasyradio.co.uk.
1: Lovely. And don't forget, there's something going on in the Corn Exchange today, and it's all happening. There's obviously beekeeping and honey, etc. And upstairs, they've obviously got talks on it all, which is really good. And it's all happening downstairs with all sorts of things. So come in, and I think it's free, isn't it?
0: It's definitely free. One other thing that's in the Devizes diary that we didn't get around to mention, it's the only one that's happening today we haven't mentioned. Saturday the 10th, songs from the shows are being performed at Easterton Village Hall. Doors and bar open at 7 for curtain up at 7:30. 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
1: Can I ask, isn't there a car boot today as well?
0: Yeah, we've done that.
1: Oh, have you?
0: Yeah.
1: Oh, sorry, where was I?
0: I have no idea.
1: Where was I?
0: Probably drunk somewhere.
1: Oh, cheeky. How dare you? How very
0: she keeps disappearing
1: you.
0: Off, eight.
1: No, I
0: she's,
1: don't.
0: She's contacting a dealer on the phone. Can you get me some more sherry?
2: I say, pass the ember cream, dear.
1: Do you know, sherry, I think it used to be...

0: That was Appleton and Ready to Begin. I played that one, I believe, for Sylvia. So thanks very much. Yeah, thanks for getting in touch.
1: Yeah, lovely. Love a little chat. Bless her.
0: She's at the moment, she's texting her sherry dealer again.
1: It's sherry dealer. I can't remember the last time I had sherry. Oh, trifle. Did I have in a trifle? Might have had it in trifle. But trouble is, all the stuff, you know, all the real alcohol, sits in the cupboard and it doesn't get used. I mean, we don't drink it. Sort of a non-alcoholic gin.
0: Non-alcoholic gin?
1: Yeah.
0: They call that water, no, dear.
1: Stupid boy.
0: Stupid one. Yeah. You're gonna tell me next you have this coffee-free coffee with sugar-free sugar and milk-free milk.
1: Sorry?
0: Well, they have this decaf coffee with pretend sugar and milk that's not really milk. God. I mean, I want to know, you get coconut milk. How do you squeeze a coconut to get milk out of it?
1: Oh, God. I must admit, we drink a lot of decaf one way and another. Yeah. You're right. My mate Kathy likes decaf as well. We have to have it in for her. But, yeah, cup of tea, decaf, I can cook.
0: No.
1: Oh, God.
0: If I want something that's not caffeinated, I wouldn't have
1: Well, like
0: caffeine.
1: Beer from your point of view.
0: No, because that's got some sort of... That's got stuff in it, isn't it? Well, yeah, it's got alcohol in it. I mean, I know that much. Right, I've got another request come through, and this one is for Joanne.
1: Oh, bless
0: her. And I said, could you please play a song for me as it's Murphy's birthday?
1: Eight. I think she said...
0: No, ten.
1: Oh, he's ten.
0: Murphy's ten today. Word. So she wanted a song by either Dolly Parton, and I've got to be honest, I looked for that one first and I couldn't find it. She said, or, and this was her first choice, a song by Cat Stevens.
1: Cat Stevens.
0: No, I don't think it was that. The song's called... I Love My Dog.
1: By Cat Stevens. Very appropriate. Enjoy, Murphy.

0: There's so much happening at the Devizes Conservative Club. 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

Well, that's the Dandy Warhols and Bohemian Like You. It's Fantasy Radio on a Saturday afternoon now. It is, because it's now 22 minutes past the hour. Just having a quick look at what's on television for today. Should you feel like you want to watch television, I mean, you could just stop here and stay with Fantasy Radio. But if you are looking at what's on the television, we've got the Great British Bake Off. Now, that I think it's on Sundays normally, but they do a repeat today, so that's at 5 to 4 on Channel 4. We've got the Celebrity Inner Circle. I've still not got round to watching that yet. That's on at 5:30. We've got The Great Escape on. We've got Mosquito Squadron on is at 4:25, and The Great Escape on at 5 to 6. So loads going on there. And we then got Strictly Come Dancing, if you want to watch that, on BBC One. And I've got to watch some of that, because there's been a lot of controversy about the presenters, and I still haven't got round to watching any of it yet. The Voice UK, that's on at 8:55. And that's pretty much it, I think. Anything else is not

0: really worth watching?
1: Hang on,
0: I'll turn your mic on now. You've come back in.
1: Sorry. The controversy is over one presenter. Two of them are acceptable, and somebody was, it was maligning one of them, saying, well, it doesn't matter what they were saying, but...
0: Anyway, well, but you could always stay with us here. Now, we think we've got the right dates for this. After us at 1 o'clock, Dave Englefield is back with the Vinyl Countdown. And we think we've got 1966, 1978, 1983 and 1990 for this week. Bob Lawrence is here at 10 if you fancy joining. Sorry, about 8 o'clock if you fancy joining, Bob. And then tomorrow we've got the Lady K is on at 10 o'clock.
1: You realise, don't you, she, talking of Lady K, she'll be buffing her Brussels shortly. You know what she's like? She gets in early and starts buffing them.
0: What, ready for Christmas?
1: Ready for Christmas.
0: Do you know what? I used to... Well, there used to be a bunch of us. There was about five of us, and we called ourselves the I'm Not Dead Club. And the reason for that is because if you weren't in the pub by 10 o'clock, somebody would phone you up and ask if you were dead yet.
1: Right, OK.
0: It was just because there was all these people who used to live on the right. So anyway, we used to take it in turns to cook dinner for Christmas
1: you
0: Day.
1: You cooked dinner?
0: Yeah, for Christmas Day. So we took it in turns.
1: You cooked dinner for Christmas Day?
0: Yeah.
1: You personally?
0: Yeah.
1: With no help?
0: Yeah. In my own, very own little kitchen.
1: I don't believe it. But I don't believe it.
0: Don't believe it. But anyway, one of the guys that we used to do it for, he liked his Brussels sprouts more like Brussels sprout soup.
1: Right, okay.
0: Because he'd got to have his on.
1: Not al dente, then.
0: No, you had to put it on about a fortnight before Christmas, otherwise they weren't done. And then there's got other people that like... I mean, I like them with a crunch to them, but yes. I don't like them so tough you can't get your teeth into them.
1: Yeah, al dente.
0: I can remember we went out for a meal once.
1: And we only went, once?
0: Yeah, we went out in Bournemouth, and it was at Christmas. And my mum was there. Now, my mum doesn't have meat on her plate, so she had extra vegetables. And you couldn't cut them. Genuinely, you couldn't cut them, couldn't put a knife through them.
1: Wow.
0: They were, up to say they were...
1: raw?
0: Well, I don't know what they'd done to them, but they was tough as old boots. They really were. The rest of us sort of ate the roast potatoes and the meat and left most of the veg because we couldn't cut it.
1: See, I love my veg. I can eat veg morning, noon and night.
0: Well, you know, I don't mind a bit of veg. I wouldn't necessarily
1: cook it. Very
0: good
1: for you, dear. You must have enough veg.
0: I don't mind peas and carrots.
1: A little, you know, must have enough fibre. Did you know that awfully... beans do it for you, you see.
0: Beans do it for me, you're quite right.
1: Yes, they do.
0: I wouldn't stand behind me when I've had beans. Same as cabbage.
1: I love all of that.
0: Yeah, but yeah, it's all right. I'll eat cabbage, but it does give me awful flatulence problems.
1: Does it? Well, make sure you don't have it before you come in here, young man.
0: I like beans, I like peas, and I like carrots, and I'm getting quite into cauliflower cheese, which I quite like.
1: Oh, I make a really good cauliflower cheese.
0: Yeah.
1: Yeah. Put a few extras in it. I'm very good
0: sherry.
1: At making cauliflower. No, sherry, stupid boy. I like things like I love pasta with it as well, and if I've got a sort of a few mushrooms about, I'll stick them in as well, and I'll put a bit of broccoli.
0: See, the thing is, cauliflower cheese in this country would be considered a meal.
1: Yes,
0: you know, you could have cauliflower meals.
1: Absolutely.
0: But if you go over to the States, it's a side. So you can have your main meal and then you can have as many sides as you want. Well, that is a side. So you could have a dirty great big plate full of cauliflower cheese as well if you want.
1: Yeah. No, I could eat that regularly, sort of two or three. I only have, we have it about once a week, I think. But I notice, which is very good, and I'm sure this is nationwide now, cauliflowers and broccolis are much bigger again.
0: Broccolis.
1: They went through a stage of minute. They were the size
0: cauliflower
1: of,
0: and broccolis.
1: Yeah, broccolis.
0: Broccoli.
1: Broccoli. Broccoli! were very small. Very small heads. But now they seem to be, suddenly, their normal size again.
0: Oh, no.
1: So, yeah, it's really good. So I just thought I'd mention that for all those veggies out there.
0: Well, anyway, shall I go back and put some music on?
1: Yeah, go on then.
0: Now, you asked me for a little bit of country music, didn't you?
1: No, Sarah did as well. She liked Sarah's phone me again, bless her. And she said that she enjoys, she was saying that she misses our lovely guy that used to do the programme.
0: Well, country.
1: Yeah, bless him. Oh, this is for you and I, Sarah.
0: If it works.

0: That's Brian White and somebody else's star.
1: Well, Sarah, I hope you liked that as much as I did. I thought that was flipping lovely.
0: We've heard that before.
1: No, I can't say I have.
0: I bet you have.
1: Well, I bet I can't remember.
0: Well, I remember you being in the pantomime Cinderella, and Cinderella sang that song in the kitchen when she wouldn't go, when they wouldn't let her go to the ball.
1: Oh, then.
0: So
1: maybe he did a better job.
0: So it was
1: of
0: sung
1: it,
0: for 14, oh. 14, at least 14 nights in a row.
1: How many years ago are you talking?
0: Well, you'd expect you to remember that, wouldn't you?
1: Come on.
0: You?
1: How many years ago was that? Well, then.
0: 2019.
1: Was it?
0: Yeah. Oh, not that long ago.
1: No, it wasn't, was it? I just found another one I like, but you said you
0: I know we haven't got it on the system, because I looked for it the other day.
1: Right, okay.
0: But yeah,
1: that's all right, let you off. As you're very good enough to come up with stuff I really like. As I say, hopefully Sarah enjoyed that as much as I did. I thought it was lovely. Lovely sentiments. Lovely sentiments, dear.
0: Can I play some more music now?
1: Go on, Ed. Go on.
0: This is Daniel Powter. He's having a bad day.

0: Daniel Powter and Bad Day.
1: Can I just say that Sarah wanted a bit of country, and you came up with that, and she just, I picked up the phone, she went, I love it, love it, love it, and I had to agree with her. That last country one you just played was really, really lovely. Hit the spot, Pete, hit the spot.
0: We try hard.
1: Yeah.
0: If I knew it was going to hit the spot, I'd have used a brick.
1: Well, we both share a love of country, I guess. It's we miss our Phil, don't we? Phil Wheeler.
0: Yeah.
1: Bless him.
0: Can't go wrong with a little bit of country.
1: Yeah. Bring back country, I say. I nearly said punk. I meant country.
0: You can't take her nowhere, can you? Dear. We could play this one about you, couldn't we?
1: Why?
0: It's the Electric Light Orchestra.
1: Yeah, and?
0: Confusion.
1: Oh!

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0: Well, that's doom and gloom. I know it's doom and gloom. It says so there. It's the Rolling Stones.
1: Oh, gosh. Yeah. Oh, dear, dear, dear.
0: We've just been having a rant through other bits and pieces.
1: Well, I've just been privy to something. Looking at all the equipment
0: you're
1: around
0: just looking
1: us,
0: at all the technical
1: this,
0: bits.
1: All the technical stuff. The whole studio is surrounded by equipment, and all of which, or none of which, means an absolute Scooby to me. The only thing I understand, and sometimes I don't understand that, is the phone. We got a new phone now, so it's easy. I don't make mistakes on that. But every which way you look, there is equipment.
0: And technology, dear.
1: Okay, so sorry. Technology. There is a lot of technology here, all of which I have complete, absolutely no idea and don't want any idea of how it works. It doesn't suit me or my disposition.
0: You can't turn your phone off.
1: I know I can't. Well, yes, I can, but I forget sometimes. I just forget. I mean,
0: the amount of times we've been... Was it last week you had it on the desk right under the microphone and somebody phoned you?
1: That was embarrassing. That was very embarrassing. Very sorry about that last week. That was very unprofessional of me.
0: I wouldn't mind, but 9 times out of 10, it's somebody that's listening.
1: Yeah. Oh, dear.
0: Oh, it's anyway, so at about 12 minutes to the hour.
1: Correct.
0: Let's have some Bee Gees.
1: Why not?
0: You should be dancing.
1: Yeah.

0: The Bee Gees and You Should Be Dancing. Actually, just very quickly, it's an omission, I'm sorry, but when we're going through what's on in the next few hours, or next couple of, 24 hours, I missed Josh off for Sunday night at 8 o'clock.
1: Oh.
0: So, apologies, yeah. So, Josh will be here from 8 till 10 on Sunday night.
1: Brilliant.
0: If you want to stay with us. If you do want to have a look to see what's on, who's on when, if you go to the website, fantasyradio.co.uk, in the top right-hand corner, you'll find a little thing that says schedule. And if you press that button, it'll tell you who's doing what, when, where, and how, and why, and what they're planning
1: plus
0: on.
1: Plus diaries, plus all sorts.
0: Yeah, we've got the Devices diary, that's on there. We've got the guest book, if you want to leave us a little message. They've got the community page, which I think is really nice. It's sort of like, it's not quite news, and it's not quite an event for the diary, but it's stuff that you really should know about.
1: Yeah.
0: And if you click onto it, it'll tell you that Fantasy Radio is now available on DAB digital radio across West Wiltshire. 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I can't even say it. So that's it's all the little things like that, things that we need you to know about, but doesn't necessarily cast as news or an event.
1: It doesn't cost you a thing, does it, Pete? Doesn't cost a thing.
0: To have a look at this, absolutely not. So there we are. Suggest you pop yourself along to the Fantasy Radio website and find out what's going on in the world. Right, let's have this one then. This is the Smiths. Stop if you think you've heard this one before.

0: Well, there we go. That's another day done and dusted.
1: Lovely guests we had today, wasn't it? Best of luck, Vanessa, if you're listening.
0: Yeah, and anybody else that's going to do that firewalk.
1: Yes.
0: You're mad.
1: Oh, dear. She's going to hot-foot it down there tonight, isn't she?
0: I should be hot-footing it down to the theatre. Yes. How about that?
1: Yes.
0: Yeah, anyway, I'll be back with you on Monday evening with some more of the musical alphabet.
1: Brilliant. And we'll be back next
0: Saturday.
1: And
0: then we're back next Saturday.
1: Look forward to it.
0: 10 to 1 with the Saturday segue. 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
5: From the Sky News Centre at 1, Ukraine says at least 11 people have been killed in Russian strikes just hours after Donald Trump agreed an oil deal with Vladimir Putin. The US president says Moscow's agreed to release millions of barrels of diesel. Mr. Trump's facing midterm elections next month and is under pressure over price rises. Ukrainian leader Volodymyr Zelensky says it's a weak decision.
6: That means more money for this war, more money to inflict suffering on us, without a doubt. It only feeds Putin and gives him the ability to fight even more.
5: There are reports the Chancellor's ruled out a so-called warehouse tax after two leading retail bosses criticised the suggestion. Andy Burnham had hinted higher rates for out-of-town businesses could help fund tax breaks for high streets and pubs. The Orange Order wants an urgent meeting after the Northern Ireland Secretary banned a parade route following an almost two-week standoff. Protesters have been blocking them from marching down the mostly nationalist Galvaki Road in Portadown. The UK's consumer watchdog's being asked to investigate drop-off fees at airports across the country. A study has found costs have surged by a third since last summer. Sport and champions Arsenal and Leeds are in action as the Premier League returns from the international break. Live to Craig Wakeling at the Emirates.
7: It is Arsenal 0, Leeds 0. Game quite honestly being played as if we'd just come back from an extended international break, struggling really to get going. Arsenal going forward more times than the visitors, coming close with a Kai Havertz header from inside the box, and Noah Okafor did have an effort deflected wide for the visitors. In the North London sunshine in the opening half hour, it's Arsenal 0, Leeds 0.
5: Later, Manchester United host bottom of the table Tottenham, with both sides desperate for a win. And in Formula One, Max Verstappen has won a chaotic Singapore Grand Prix sprint race as nine other cars crashed or retired. Lewis Hamilton came second. George Russell led briefly before spinning out. That's the latest. I'm Matt Steele.
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0: Perfect Harmony is the new book from Devizes author Sue McGregor. A moving novel of memory, music, and unexpected human connection. Fliss is a world-famous pianist, but after suffering amnesia following a traumatic road accident, an extraordinary friendship begins to change her life. This is Sue McGregor's third novel, exploring forgiveness, second chances, and how music has the power to bring people together in difficulty or sadness. 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

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I'm Andy Henley, and you can join me from 2. I start off with a whole hour of anthems, officially the best songs in the world being played in devices every Monday between 2 and 3. 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And if that's not enough, your chance to choose an extra long version of one of your favourite songs from back in the day, we dig into the vaults of the Fantasy Radio 12-inch collection. 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
1: So the boss rang me up and said we need a new promo. 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So here we go, here we go, here we go. Monday nights, it's cheese and biscuits. 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

I'll be a biscuiteer. 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With lyrics like these, you're on your knees. You've had your biscuits, now here's the cheese. Here's the cheese. Here's the cheese. Here's the cheese.

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5: Sky News Centre at 2. Donald Trump says he struck a deal with Vladimir Putin that will see hundreds of thousands of tons of diesel delivered to the global market. The agreement with Russia has drawn instant condemnation from Ukraine's Volodymyr Zelensky. The US president's facing midterm elections where cost of living issues are playing high. He's also again claimed America has complete control of the Strait of Hormuz.
6: More oil is coming through the strait today than it was before the war. Do you believe that one? Refiners and retailers need to start dropping their prices right now. And by the way, today Russia agreed to send us millions and millions of barrels of oil.
5: A legal challenge has been launched over a decision to ban a contentious Orange Order march in Portadown. Northern Ireland Secretary Sir Chris Bryant stepped in to halt the parade after a 12-day standoff with residents of the mostly nationalist Garvaki Road. There are reports the Chancellor's ruled out a so-called warehouse tax after two leading retail bosses criticised the suggestion. Andy Burnham had hinted higher rates for out-of-town businesses could help fund tax breaks for high streets and pubs. The head of M&S says it'll drive up costs. Our political correspondent Amanda Acas says John Lewis boss Jason Terry's warned against it too.
7: In an article in The Telegraph this morning, he's effectively accusing the government of a fundamental misunderstanding of the way that high streets work. He says it's unfair. Already they're paying higher rates.
5: The competition watchdog's been asked to find out whether airport drop-off fees are a rip-off. Campaigners say the charges, which have risen by a third since last summer, are unfair. Arsenal are 2-1 up against Leeds at the Emirates in the second half as the Premier League returns after the international break. James Justin put Leeds ahead while Ricardo Calafiori and Bruno Guimaraes scored for the champions. Later, Manchester United host bottom of the table Tottenham, with both sides desperate for a win. That's the latest. I'm Kat Suave.
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0: 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Do have a seat.
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0: Now, I've asked you in today to discuss the promo for your show, because in the last couple of months, we've had some complaints.
1: Oh, dear.
0: That it's, well, how can I put this? It's too long.
1: Too long?
0: And so we want you to shorten it quite a bit. Perhaps you could come up with something now.
1: Well, I can try. 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Everything in between. All from the last 50 years. Not forgetting.
0: Stop. 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
0: 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Wasn't difficult, was it?
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5: Sky News Centre at 3. Vladimir Zelensky's accused Donald Trump of funding the enemy in his war with Russia after announcing a deal to buy 1 million tonnes of diesel from Moscow. Rising fuel prices are continuing to heat pressure on the US president ahead of next month's midterm elections. Residents in Kyiv say they're furious about the decision.
6: Basically, his decision upsets people even more because Trump has once again shown his true face.
7: I mean, it was expected, as Trump had been working with Putin for a long time.
8: There will be elections in the US in November for Congress. That's all Trump's focus on now.
5: Two major retailers are warning the Prime Minister against a so-called warehouse tax ahead of this month's budget. The bosses of John Lewis and M&S say higher business rates for out-of-town retail would harm smaller firms and drive up prices. A 15-year-old boy and his dad are in a critical condition after they were attacked in their Leicestershire home by two masked men. They got inside the property in Thurnby very early on Thursday, assaulting and stabbing the pair. Police say it was completely unprovoked. A neighbour's been telling Lisa Dowd what it was like.
9: It was like a horror scene. We heard shouting, screaming, banging noises. It woke us up. We saw two men running. We rang our neighbour and she said her husband was dying and her son was very badly hurt.
5: The Orange Order's legal challenge to the decision to ban its parade along a mainly nationalist road in Portadown won't be heard until Monday. It was given the go-ahead, but Garvaghy Road residents blocked the route, leading to a 12-day standoff. The Northern Ireland Secretary then stopped the march last night. In sport, Arsenal came from behind to beat Leeds 2-1 in the Premier League. Substitute Bruno Guimaraes scored the winner, with Ricardo Calafiori also on target for the champions. Four more Premier League games are just kicking off, including Chelsea at home to Bournemouth. That's the latest. I'm Kat Suave.
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5: News Centre at 5. Yorkshire Wildlife Park has confirmed there's been what it's calling a serious incident at its tiger enclosure. South Yorkshire police say a tiger attacked a man, resulting in serious injuries at the site in Doncaster this afternoon. The park is closed and will remain shut tomorrow. Ukraine's president has warned a US deal to buy Russian diesel is an investment in the war and will cause it to go on longer. Donald Trump's announced Moscow will supply 300,000 tons immediately. It's not enough to fuel America for a day, but comes ahead of midterm elections there. Ukrainian MP Lisa Yasko says the deal is a gift to Vladimir Putin.
6: When you pay him money for diesel or for anything else, he will be just happy to send hundreds, thousands or even millions of new weapons attacking Ukraine or even other countries.
5: It's understood ministers have ruled out any further taxes on warehouses. Earlier, the bosses of John Lewis and Marks and Spencer warned the Prime Minister's hints of higher taxes for out-of-town developments would harm high streets. Krista Pike, who survived an execution attempt in Tennessee, has been discharged from a local hospital. Her lawyers say she's been taken back to prison, where she's continuing to receive medical care. Chelsea have thrashed Bournemouth in their return to Premier League action after the international break. Joshua Adudonkor is at Stamford Bridge.
7: We're finished Chelsea 5, Bournemouth 1. Chelsea return back to winning ways in emphatic style. Two goals from Jordan Henderson and João Pedro. Morgan Rogers adding another one also. Henderson's first goals for the club. A thrilling win for Chelsea. Bournemouth are still searching for their first victory of the new campaign. Evan Ilson did pull one back at 3-0, but today was Chelsea's day. Finished Chelsea 5, Bournemouth 1.
5: Elsewhere, Aston Villa and Brentford drew 2-2 and Brighton won 2-0 at Sunderland. Earlier, Arsenal came from behind to beat Leeds 2-1 and Rangers beat Kilmarnock 3-1 to go top of the Scottish Premiership. That's the latest. I'm Kat Suave.
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0: 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Hope you're doing okay. Tom Dawson here taking care of things. James Allard back in a couple of weeks' time with more classic radio anthems. In the meantime,
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0: Tonight, any scattered showers in the west will fade out, but it'll become increasingly cloudy. Winds will ease to a light breeze and it'll feel chilly in single-digit temperatures. Minimum temperature overnight tonight of a very chilly 5 degrees. For tomorrow, we'll see a bright morning but becoming increasingly mild and grey. Patchy rain will arrive later on with a brisk breeze in the west, but most eastern areas of our patch will remain dry. Top temperature for Sunday of 17. And for the next few days, overcast and murky on Monday with spots of rain throughout the day, becoming much brighter on Tuesday after a morning of rain and strong winds. And then it's set to be bright and breezy on Wednesday. That's how things are looking for the next few days. As I say, Tom here taking care of things. In for James Allard. He's back with you in a couple weeks' time.

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1: Oh yes, that'll be us. Right, let's go back 24 years to the June of 2002. This is Kylie Minogue at Fantasy Radio.

Good stuff from Kylie. Love at First Sight from 2002. Goodness me, 24 years ago. Not bad, is it? Right, I hope you're doing okay. Welcome to Saturday evening if you've just joined us. Tom here taking care of things in for James Allard. Classic radio anthems will return in a couple of weeks' time. In the meantime, just a whole stack of excellent fantasy tunes, fantasy favourites you might call them, like this one as we go back to 1974 with The Sweet. It's Ballroom Blitz at Fantasy.

0: There's so much happening at the Devizes Conservative Club. 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

0: Between now and 10 o'clock, as always, our Mystery Hour this morning returns. Between 9 and 10, hits and headlines from a year gone by.
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1: 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Who wrote this? It's appalling grammar.

Howard Jones and What Is Love on Fantasy Radio. Don't forget, if you like your love songs, Helen Mason's here every weekday evening with an hour of hand-picked love songs aboard the love train. Just got time to tell you about tomorrow evening, Sunday the 11th of October, Community Bingo is taking place at the Moonrakers in Nursteed Road here in town. Ticket sales are from 7.15 to 7.45. Eyes down at 8 o'clock. More information from Sarah on themoonrakers.devizes@gmail.com, or of course you can pop into the pub, and those and other details are on our website, devizesdiary.com. 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We'll promote it on the website and of course here on the radio too. Right, fast approaching 6 o'clock. Let's do this from the beautiful south. Good as gold, stupid as money.

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5: Sky News Centre at 6. Donald Trump wants a change in leadership in Ukraine in order to do a deal to end the war with Russia.
6: And you know what I suggest? I suggest they get a new leader who can make a deal. Because he could have made many deals and for some reason he never does.
5: The US president says he warned Ukrainians not to hit oil refineries, but they went ahead and did it anyway. Earlier, Volodymyr Zelensky said Donald Trump is helping Russia fund the war by agreeing to buy 1 million tons of diesel from Moscow. A man's been seriously injured after entering a tiger enclosure at Yorkshire Wildlife Park. Police say he was attacked just after 1:30 this afternoon at the site in Doncaster. Krista Pike, who survived two lethal injections in Tennessee last week, has been discharged from hospital. The 50-year-old survived the execution attempts in what's been described as unprecedented events. The Orange Order's legal challenge to the decision to ban its parade along a mainly nationalist road in Portadown won't be heard until Monday. A judge has decided the case is urgent, but not an emergency. In sport, Manchester United are hosting Tottenham in the Premier League. Live now to Darren Stanage at Old Trafford.
7: Where Spurs have been by far the better side, although it is goalless. They should have been in front on just 2 minutes. Lomans gave the ball away, made a big save though from Solanke to redeem himself. But all Spurs in the opening, Bergvall and Kudus firing over from good positions. Michael Carrick's side just starting to get going, but yet to have a shot on goal. Manchester United 0, Tottenham 0.
5: Earlier, Arsenal came from behind to beat Leeds 2-1 with substitute Bruno Guimaraes scoring the winner. Chelsea thumped Bournemouth 5-1. Brighton won 2-0 away at Sunderland, while Aston Villa and Brentford drew 2-2. Ipswich came from behind to beat winless Fulham 2-1, and Rangers atop of the Scottish Premiership after beating Kilmarnock 3-1. That's the latest from Sky News. I'm Kat Suave.
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0: Loletta Holloway on Fantasy Radio, all 6 and a bit minutes of it. Love Sensation, good tune. You might recognise that as being sampled in Ride On Time, but that is the original from Loletta Holloway from the 1980s. Evening, just gone 6 o'clock-ish. Tom here taking care of things in for James Allard. He's back with you in a couple of weeks' time.
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0: Tonight, the scattered showers in the west will fade out, but it'll become increasingly cloudy. Winds will ease to a light breeze and it'll feel chilly in single-digit temperatures, with a minimum temperature for this evening of just 5. For Sunday, tomorrow, we'll see a bright morning, but becoming increasingly mild and grey. Patchy rain arrives with a brisk breeze in the west, but most eastern areas will remain dry, and we'll see a top temperature for Sunday of 17. For the next few days, overcast and murky on Monday, with spots of rain through the day, becoming much brighter on Tuesday, though, after a morning of rain and strong winds, and it's set to be bright and breezy on Wednesday. So, not looking too bad for the time of year, I guess. Certainly feeling a little bit chillier, though, than of late. Oh, that's us. Right, let's do this. This is a treat. This is from local band Burn the Midnight Oil, based here in Devizes. Good tune, this. This is Slow Burn at Fantasy Radio.

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1: That'll be us then. At 14 minutes past six here at Fantasy Towers, Tom Dawson here looking after things, in for James Allard, who's back with you in a couple of weeks. Let's head back to the 1970s now with this one from Nicolette Larson, especially for Dr. Provis. This is Lot of Love. Good tune.

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0: Coming up tomorrow, the 11th of October, there's a jumble sale taking place at Bishop's Canning's Church of England School. Sunday the 11th of October between 9 and 11. Go along and grab yourself a bargain. It's just £1 per entry, per person. Most of the items will be just 50 pence each. All of the funds raised will go to support the school and the preschool, so well worth giving them your support. A jumble sale in Bishop's Canning's tomorrow morning between 9 and 11. Then coming up this week between 10:30 and 1, and again between 1:30 and 4 each day, Monday to Wednesday next week, in the Yeoman Suite here in the Corn Exchange, Doka presents their Willow Workshops. It's run by Sarah Jane Weave. It's a good name to have if you're weaving willow. You'll be creating willow elements to transform the Britox for Doka's Festival of Discovery. The event is free, but you must book your place in advance through TicketSource. 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All the information you need is at devizesdiary.com. 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

0: 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A moving novel of memory, music, and unexpected human connection. 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This is Sue McGregor's third novel, exploring forgiveness, second chances, and how music has the power to bring people together in difficulty or sadness. 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

Bebe Rexha and Florida Georgia Line on Fantasy Radio. It's meant to be. Good tune, that. Nearly 10 years old, though. Blimey, 2017 for that one. Hope you're doing okay. It's a Saturday evening here at Fantasy Towers. Tom Dawson looking after things. In for James Allard. Back with you in a couple of weeks' time. I'm here until 8 o'clock. And then Bob Lawrence with 3 hours of his personal choices aboard the album collection. Looking forward to that this evening. Right, from 2017, let's go a little bit further back in time to 1982 with this one from F.R. David. Words Don't Come Easy at Fantasy Radio. Words.

Jafar David and Words Don't Come Easy at Fantasy Radio. Right, a treat for you now on this Saturday evening. All 6.5 minutes, totally uninterrupted, a classic from Eagles' Hotel California. Not even going to talk over the intro or anything, I promise. So sit back and enjoy this, Hotel California at Fantasy Radio.

as promised, right to the very last. Eagles and Hotel California on Fantasy Radio, with no talking over the intro, no talking over the end. Hope you enjoyed that one. Right, that's almost it for this hour. There's a whole other hour of cracking fantasy tunes on the way after the news at 7 o'clock. See you on the other side.

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4: Centre at 7. A man has died after entering a tiger enclosure at Yorkshire Wildlife Park. South Yorkshire police say he was attacked just after 1:30 this afternoon near Doncaster and was pronounced dead at the scene. Donald Trump's calling for Ukrainians to get a new leader following a disagreement over his decision to buy diesel from Russia. Rising fuel prices are continuing to heat pressure on the US president ahead of next month's midterm elections. Volodymyr Zelensky's called the move a gift to Putin. Residents in Kyiv say they're furious about the decision.
5: Basically, his decision upsets people even more because Trump has once again shown his true face.
6: I mean, it was expected, as Trump had been working with Putin for a long time.
7: There will be elections in the US in November for Congress. That's all Trump's focus on now.
4: Meanwhile, Andy Burnham's reiterated his complete solidarity with Ukraine. The Prime Minister's spoken to his Ukrainian counterpart, acknowledging a difficult last 24 hours. Krista Pike, who survived an execution attempt in Tennessee, has been discharged from a local hospital. Her lawyers say she's been taken back to prison where she's continuing to receive medical care. Manchester United and Tottenham are trying to secure three vital Premier League points at Old Trafford. Live to Darren Stanage.
8: Where it's Manchester United 1, Spurs 0, and BMO giving United the lead. They were much better after the break on the end of a good Cunha pass to slot home. Earlier there's been chances of Fernandes and Ahmed, and Carlos Bolivar's looked very lively since coming on for his United debut. Spurs should have scored just after the break. Solanke going close, their best effort. Manchester United 1, Spurs 0.
4: Earlier, Arsenal came from behind to beat Leeds 2-1. Chelsea thumped Bournemouth 5-1. Brighton and Ipswich were winners, while Brentford stay unbeaten after a 2-2 draw at Aston Villa. And Rangers are top of the Scottish Premiership after beating Kilmarnock 3-1. Hearts were 5-0 winners over St Mirren. That's the latest. I'm Kat Suave.
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0: That's a good pairing. Robert Plant and Alison Krauss. 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
0: Certainly feeling a bit cooler, isn't it? This evening, scattered showers in the west of the region will fade out, but it'll become increasingly cloudy. Winds will ease to a light breeze and it'll feel chilly in single-digit temperatures. Minimum temperature tonight of just 5. For tomorrow, Sunday, tomorrow we'll see a bright morning but becoming increasingly mild and grey. Patchy rain arrives with a brisk breeze in the west, but most eastern areas will remain dry, and we'll see a top temperature for Sunday of 17 degrees. For the next few days then, overcast and murky on Monday with spots of rain through the day, becoming much brighter on Tuesday though after a morning of rain and strong winds, and we'll see a bright and breezy day on Wednesday. That's how things are looking for the next few days. Take your brolly, your coat, your shorts, all eventualities covered, hopefully.

That's become something of a classic radio anthem, hasn't it? I'm sure that that will feature in a future episode with James Allard. He'll be back with you in a couple of weeks' time. Tom here, in the meantime, though, looking after things on this Saturday evening here at Fantasy Radio. Hope you're doing okay. Don't forget, Bob Lawrence is on the way at 8 o'clock with 3 hours aboard his album collection. Bob's very own personal choices. Looking forward to that. See what he comes up with this week. Right, we continue, though, as we go back to the 1970s with Limmy and Family Cooking. He's a walking miracle. Yay!

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Got to say good evening to Big Red Hippopotamus, who's been in touch on the text this evening. Thanks for your message, Big Red. It says, thank you for playing the glorious Hotel California in full. A treat indeed. No worries. We like to do that kind of thing here. More to come.

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I'm Andy Henley, and you can join me from 2. I start off with a whole hour of anthems, officially the best songs in the world being played in devices every Monday between 2 and 3. 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And if that's not enough, your chance to choose an extra long version of one of your favourite songs from back in the day, we dig into the vaults of the Fantasy Radio 12-inch collection. 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
0: Coming up tomorrow evening, Sunday the 11th of October, Community Bingo is taking place at the Moonrakers in Nursteed Road. Ticket sales are from 7.15 to 7.45, eyes down at 8 o'clock. More information from Sarah, themoonrakers.devizes@gmail.com, or you can pop into the pub. Also coming up next week, there's an open day for the Reception 2027 intake between 9 and 10 on the morning of Wednesday the 14th of October. That's taking place at Urchfont Church of England Primary School at Cuckoo Corner. At 9 o'clock, the head teacher will take you on a tour of the school. Then at 9.30, the reception teacher will give a presentation and take questions. If you'd like to go along, do please get in touch. 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Of course, you can search online for Urchfont C of E Primary School. They'd be delighted to welcome you to the school. Later on in the week, there's an NHS blood donor session on Thursday the 15th of October here in the Corn Exchange. Donations are strictly by appointment only. 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

Squeeze and Why Don't You on Fantasy Radio, fairly recent offering from them. Hope you're doing okay. It's Saturday evening at Fantasy Towers with Tom here until 8 o'clock, and then of course Bob Lawrence with the album collection from 8. Let's go back to 1984 now though with Lamal. It's Never Ending Story at Fantasy Radio.

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OMC and How Bizarre on Fantasy Radio. That's just about it from me on this evening's Saturday evening show. James Allard will be back with you in a couple of weeks' time, and Bob Lawrence is on the way after the news at 8 o'clock with the album collection. Another cracking 3 hours of Bob's personal choices. You never know, there might just be some Beatles in there. You'll have to listen to find out. I'll be back again at midnight for the Overnight Express. Look after Bob, and we'll catch you later on. This probably needs no introduction, but for completeness, it's the Beatles. All You Need Is Love at Fantasy Radio.

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3: Sky News Centre at 8. A man has died after entering a tiger enclosure at Yorkshire Wildlife Park. Police say he was attacked just after 1:30 this afternoon near Doncaster and was pronounced dead at the scene. They say there was no wider risk to the public. Our reporter Anjum Pirbakos says it will have been upsetting for everyone there.
4: Presumably lots of families would have been around using the facilities and enjoying the park, and then to suddenly see that there are emergency services there, the area is cordoned off, shots are fired. It's quite a serious situation, but also quite shocking and distressing for anybody that would have been in the vicinity.
3: Donald Trump's calling for Ukraine's leader Volodymyr Zelensky to be replaced following a huge row over Russian diesel. The US president announced he was ordering millions of barrels of fuel from Moscow and had warned Ukraine not to hit oil refineries. Krista Pike, who survived two lethal injections in Tennessee last week, has been discharged from hospital. Her lawyers say she's continuing to receive medical care in prison. A legal challenge to the Northern Ireland Secretary's decision to block an Orange Order parade along Portadown's Garvaghy Road has been adjourned until Monday. A judge says the case is urgent but not an emergency. Arsenal are level on points with early Premier League leaders Manchester City after fighting back to win 2-1 at home to Leeds. Tottenham moved off the bottom by grabbing a stoppage time equaliser in a 1-1 draw away to Manchester United. Despite being down to 10 men, Spurs fought back through Dominic Solanke.
5: Yeah, I think the character shown today from the team was magnificent. I think a lot of times this season and a few times last season when we went a goal down, we didn't react in the right way. Going down to 10 men and still pushing to find that equaliser to the last minute. Yeah, sure. The mentality that we want to show every game.
3: Chelsea thumped Bournemouth 5-1. Rangers are top of the Scottish Premiership after beating Kilmarnock 3-1, and third place Hearts thrashed St Mirren 5-0. That's the latest. I'm Kat Suave.
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13: Relax your eyes, for after all we can but share.

Evanayers. From Whatever She Brings, We Sing. And Stranger in Blue Suede Shoes. Another Saturday night. What is the modern day equivalent of taking the phone off the hook? I suppose turning it off. Although I think some people might listen on their phones. It's a difficult one, but you get the gist. Close the curtains, put the tartan rug across your knees for next 3 hours, or just under. It's a plough through my own personal album cover.

Of course, Steely Dan from Pretzel Logic. Any major dude will tell you. I did something during the week that I've not done for a long time. I listened to Queen. I don't really like Queen. I like the first two, three albums, but then I kind of got a bit bored with it all. So I listened to Queen 2 from start to finish. And when this track came on, I thought, I'd never heard this before. That's how it felt. It's probably because I've not actually listened to the album for such a long time. But the interesting thing about this is, I don't know if you'll agree, but it sounds like it should be part of another song. I looked it up on the internet thing, and apparently it's not. It was just written as a standalone track. It was written in the studio. See what you think. Queen from Queen 2. This is Funny How Love Is.

sort of juxtaposition. I think that's what it's called. Queen, firstly, who I did like when I first heard them, and it's sort of tailed off. And then the sensational Alex Harvey Band, who I sort of had problems getting into, and well, okay, I didn't really like them very much. But over the years, I've grown to appreciate them so much more. Queen, firstly, from Queen 2, and Funny How Love Is. And then the sensational Alex Harvey Band from Saab Stories and Dogs of War. Here's something I've not played on the radio for a long time. The album Ramshackled from Alan White. This is One Way Rag.

in Yes decided I want to make a solo album. So he did. Didn't do any of the singing, by the way. Alan White, the Ramshackled album and One Way Rag. From the drummer in Yes to the lead guitarist in Genesis, who has a new sort of solo album. Well, it is a solo album, except it's not just him. So I guess it's a duo album. Steve Hackett and Steve Rothery from, thingy-majig, Marillion. Yes. The album is called The Roaring Waves. This is Pacific Coast Highway.

especially for Dead Steve. Steve Hackett and Steve Rothery. Three Steves. Dead Steve, Steve Hackett and Steve Rothery. The album The Roaring Waves and Pacific Coast Highway. How do you do? I'm Bob Lawrence. This is my album collection on Fantasy Radio, 97 FM, all about devices, and further afield for West Wiltshire on DAB. This one, when it starts, you might think, oh, that's Bill Withers and Drift Away. But it's not. It's Dave Mason from the Let It Flow album. So High, brackets, Rock Me Baby and Roll Me Away.

I may have mentioned in passing before, I am partial to Dave Mason's music, just a bit. Dave Mason from the Let It Flow album, and So High, brackets, Rock Me Baby, and Roll Me Away, close brackets. I've not played this on the radio for years. I mean, it must be, I'm guessing, 10, 12, maybe 15 years since I last played this. Highly, highly overdue another play. Rita Coolidge brought out an album in 1972 called The Lady's Not For Sale. This was the first track on the album. It's a great song. This is My Crew.

Rita Coolidge, the album The Lady's Not For Sale, and the wonderful My Crew. Here's a band who I have played on the album collection, but sporadically, I think that's the right word. Once or twice is what I mean, but I'm trying to impress you with big words. They were a band who had loads of hit records, you know, singles, in the 60s, and it continued into the 70s. But, in 1970, they brought out an album, which, this is interesting. And then in 1971, they brought out this album. And, this is even more interestinger. The album was called Songs. They were called, at the time, they were still called The Marmalade. The Marmalade, the album Songs. Have a listen to Sarah.

They produced some lovely harmonies. Really, those voices just blended together beautifully. The Marmalade, as they were known then. That one from their 1970 album, Reflections of the Marmalade, and Yours is a Piece of Mine. And before that, from Songs, which came out in 71, and Sarah. You may or may not have heard of this new mini album. It's actually an EP, but I call EPs mini albums. From Stevie Wonder. It's the 50th anniversary of Songs in the Key of Life. I know, 50 years, boy. And so they've released this mini album, which contains songs which didn't quite make it to the album Songs in the Key of Life. I've got to say, I think I like all of them. I do, I think. I mean, you know, ask me in a couple of weeks' time, but I think I like all of them. But maybe this is my favourite. Stevie Wonder, this is I Can See the Sun in Late December.

It's called The Songs in the Key of Life EP, and it's got a big 50 on it, so you can't miss it. The 50th anniversary, as I say, of Stevie Wonder's brilliant Songs in the Key of Life album. And there's, I guess, a new release, a new mini album, as I prefer to call it, from Stevie Wonder. I Can See the Sun in Late December. If you are one of these people who only know Chicago for If You Leave Me Now, this might surprise you. This one goes right back to the Chicago 2 album, which was released a long, long time ago. Let me tell you, Chicago and the interesting Fancy Colors.

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5: Sky News Centre at 9. Police have confirmed a man's died after entering a tiger enclosure at Yorkshire Wildlife Park. He was attacked just after 1:30 this afternoon near Doncaster. They say the tiger remained in the enclosure and there was no wider risk to the public. Donald Trump wants a change in leadership in Ukraine in order to do a deal to end the war with Russia.
6: And you know what I suggest? I suggest they get a new leader who can make a deal. Because he could have made many deals, and for some reason he never does.
5: The US president said he warned the Ukrainians not to hit oil refineries, but they went ahead anyway. He's worried about the impact of those attacks on the world's fuel supplies. Earlier, Volodymyr Zelensky said Donald Trump is helping Russia fund the war by agreeing to buy 1 million tons of diesel from Moscow. At least 20 people have been arrested after thousands gathered in London for a pro-Palestine protest. Demonstrators walked to Westminster to mark the third anniversary of the beginning of the war in Gaza. The Orange Order's legal challenge to the decision to ban its parade along a mainly nationalist road in Portadown won't be heard until Monday. The parade was given the go-ahead, but Garvaki Road residents blocked the route, leading to a 12-day standoff. In sport, Manchester United have just one win from their opening six Premier League games after being held 1-1 at home to early strugglers Tottenham. The hosts conceded in stoppage time at Old Trafford. Boss Michael Carrick says they should have done more to ensure they weren't in trouble late on.
7: It's obviously a bad goal, which kind of sums up things. So very disappointed to be in a position like that to not come away with a game.
5: Elsewhere, Arsenal had to fight back to move level on points with leaders Manchester City in their 2-1 victory at home to Leeds. Chelsea thrashed Bournemouth 5-1. And Rangers have moved to the top of the Scottish Premiership after beating Kilmarnock 3-1. That's the latest. I'm Kat Suave.
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9: 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He just looks older.

Margie Joseph. The album Margie came out in 1975. I know, neither had I, until Terry Corbishley said to me, you should listen to this woman, and I did. And by the way, we send our best wishes to Terry, who's still recuperating in hospital. Unless you belong to the Facebook group attached to this show, you won't know who I'm talking about. If you are in the Facebook group, then you will know Terry. So thank you to Terry for, well, I'll use the phrase, turning me on to that woman, Margie Joseph. If you want to check her out, as us trendy people say, then do. That one, the album Margie, and The Same Love That Made Me Laugh. If we're in that kind of mood, we may as well continue it. Lyrically, this song, completely different to the previous. Have a listen to the words of Beware of the Man with the Candy in His Hand. The Dramatics.

The Dramatics, the album A Dramatic Experience. And beware of the man with the candy in his hand. Ain't that the truth? Saturday nights here on Devizes is his own radio station, Fantasy Radio. It's me, Bob Lawrence, with my album collection. And it is literally what it says on the tin. It is me plowing through some of the albums that I have in my own personal album collection. I don't get hooked up on years, genres, or fashions. I just plow through what I've got, including Crosby, Stills and Nash.

Say, can I have some of your purple berries? I mean, let's be honest. There are not too many songs that would join those words up into a sentence. The wonderful Crosby, Stills and Nash. The album Crosby, Stills and Nash. And one of the songs they did at Woodstock, if memory serves. What are the chances? Wooden Ships.

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0: celestial body for the first time in history, overcame terrestrial gravity, and flew into space.
1: All men of all nations recognize this as a great achievement.

satellite bring people closer together in a common understanding. All as the Earth shrinks, the universe stretches forth its beckoning hand in a gesture to all mankind.

let's be honest, you wouldn't get a quarter of an hour like that on Heart FM, would you? I'm just saying, that's all. Public service broadcasting, firstly, from their album The Race for Space and Sputnik, and then Hawkwind from Quark, Strangeness and Charm, and Spirit of the Age. The Proclaimers' new album is a good album. I like it. It's called You May Offend, and this is the title track.

new Proclaimers album. The title track, You May Offend. Badfinger. We all know the story of Badfinger, the most tragic band in the history of music, probably. And we know that they were signed to Apple and the Beatles link and all that. First time I heard this, I thought, you can tell George Harrison produced this, can't you? In fact, I'd even go as far as to say he's probably written it as well. Wrong on both counts. It was written by Joey Molland in the band, and George Harrison, nowhere, not even with his pseudonym credits, no credit at all for the production of this. But I do think this does sound, still think it sounds like a George Harrison-involved track. Badfinger, the album Badfinger. And this is Love Is Easy.

think. It does to me. I'd even go as far as to say it even sounds like George Harrison singing, but apparently not. Bad Finger, the album Bad Finger. And Love Is Easy on Fantasy Radio. 97 FM, all about devices. And further afield across West Wiltshire on DAB.

0: the other Bobs, the one of the Dylan variety. Firstly, from Nashville Skyline, tonight I'll be staying here with you, and then from Street Legal, we better talk this over.
1: Who do you think is it? I think it's Stolte.
2: Who do you think is it?
1: I think I see
2: it's
1: Stolte.
3: And our father.
1: I can't really see.
4: I can't quite make out.
3: Who art in heaven?
4: I can't quite make out. Hallowed be thy name.
5: I stand alone and watch the clock. I only wait for it to stop.
2: What are you?
5: And in the room, locked up inside me.
3: Thy kingdom come.
5: The cutout magazines remind me. And wait alone.
3: Thy will be done.
5: In my room.
1: Which of you guys is it?
4: I can't quite make it.

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1: She won't help.
0: God deliver us from evil.
2: Can you hear me?
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1: Come on, you hear me?
2: I can't quite.
0: God deliver us from evil.
1: Come on, you hear me?

Yazoo, firstly, from upstairs at Eric's and in my room, Our Father, and then Our Lady. Deep Purple from the Who Do We Think We Are album. We are Bob Lawrence's album collection. We are Fantasy Radio. We are playing a track from the new Johnny Marr album. It's called The Age of Everything. From it, this is All in a Life.

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5: Sky News Centre at 10. A man has died after entering a tiger enclosure at Yorkshire Wildlife Park. Police say he was attacked just after 1:30 this afternoon near Doncaster and pronounced dead at the scene. They say the tiger remained in the enclosure and there was no wider risk to the public. Our reporter Anjan Pibakos says it will have been upsetting for everyone there.
6: Presumably lots of families would have been around using the facilities and enjoying the park, and then to suddenly see that there are emergency services there, the area is cordoned off, shots are fired. It's quite a serious situation, but also quite shocking and distressing for anybody that would have been in the vicinity.
5: Donald Trump is calling for Ukraine's leader Volodymyr Zelensky to be replaced following a huge row over Russian diesel. The US president announced he was ordering millions of barrels of fuel from Moscow and had previously warned Ukraine not to hit oil refineries. Meanwhile, Andy Burnham's reiterated his complete solidarity with Ukraine. The prime minister has spoken to Mr. Zelensky, acknowledging a difficult last 24 hours. Krista Pike, who survived an execution attempt in Tennessee, has been discharged from a local hospital. Her lawyers say she's been taken back to prison, where she's continuing to receive medical care. In sport, Arsenal fought back with two second-half goals to get a 2-1 win at home to Leeds in the Premier League. Their fifth top-flight victory out of six games takes them level on points with early leaders Manchester City. Boss Mikel Arteta says it was another pleasing display.
7: We're getting into a game that it was very tricky. First of all, because of the opponent. Secondly, because we come from a heavy defeat and we haven't been together for 3 weeks, 16 players away, travelling the world with different national teams. And I think we started the game really well.
5: North London rivals Tottenham scored in injury time to rescue a 1-1 draw at Manchester United. Chelsea hammered Bournemouth 5-1. And in the Scottish Premiership, Rangers went top, but getting past Kilmarnock 3-1. That's the latest. I'm Jenny Barsby.
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8: It's when the night comes in. That's the time. That's my time. I'm tempted to say, that's when I come alive. Not in a jump around kind of way. The opposite, in fact. It's more of a, I just find that I'm able to listen. To really, really listen. And when I listen, I see the pictures. On Bob Lawrence's album collection.

One sweat-soaked day in the Yung Po Valley, with the ground still steaming from the rain, there was a bloody little battle that didn't mean nothing, except to the few that remained. You see, a couple hundred slants had trapped the other five tanks, and it started to pick off the crew.

0: such a good song. Such a good song. It's crazy, isn't it? I mean, we're talking about Harry Chapin. Saying a Harry Chapin song is such a good song is a little bit like saying, ooh, that water is very wet. I don't think he ever recorded a NAF song. Probably never wrote a NAF song. Ella agrees.
1: Finished.
0: Good. Harry Chapin from the Portrait Gallery album. And the wonderful Bummer.

Love that song. Dave Edmunds with Love Sculpture, the album Forms and Feelings. And Seagull, and before that, Seagull from Bad Company's Bad Company album. This is my album collection. You're welcome to it. All of it. Well, some of it. Although if you listen for quite a long time, maybe, eventually, you will be hearing all of it. Haven't played anything from the new Stones album for a few weeks, so let's sort that out right away. This is Rough and Twisted.

stones from foreign tongues and rough and twisted. And I was thinking during that about the interview I did with Keith Richards many, many years ago. And I listened to it maybe a year ago, or I listened to a part of it, and ooh, I cringed. And it's that weird thing. I think it's the same for any creative thing that you do. Once you've done it and it's out there, it's there forever and you can't change it. And there will always be aspects of it that you think, oh, I could have done that differently. I'm sure it's the same with people who write books. Oh, I've done that. I wrote a book. And yeah, I do think, could have, on page 90, why didn't I? People who make albums. Oh, I've done that. But you know what I mean? It's done and it's out there and it's there forever and you can't ever go back. And I guess the thing to do is just say, well, that's a representation of where I was at that time and that's the way it's got to stay. I once had a new kitchen installed. What's this got to do with it? We'll find out if you keep listening. I once had a new kitchen installed. This is probably 30 years ago, 20 years ago, I don't know, whatever. And the fella said, that's it, it's finished. And I said, oh, that's lovely. Oh, very good. And he went, And I said, oh, is it not? And he said, well, if you think it is, it is. And we got chatting. And he said, every kitchen I install, there's always one little bit that I think, could have done that better. And I guess it's the same, isn't it? It's just the same. I suppose the difference is he doesn't have to go into the kitchen. And people who do go into the kitchen don't say, oi, Nobby, is that one of your kitchens? Nah, I just thought the laminate bit could have been or whatever. And you do get that. Trust me. I get so many comments about stuff of mine, which is on the internet. Oh, yeah, not very good, is it? No, it's not very good. Thank you. The world has changed. Everyone now is a critic, believe me.

tear it down, mess them around. Three songs linked lyrically. John Miles, firstly, from the Rebel album, and Tear the Damn Thing Down, going into the Reprise of Music, which is also on that album. And then Lindisfarne from Dingley Dell and All Fall Down. And then the wonderful Ray Davies, love that song. And the title track from Working Man's Cafe. I played something from this album a good few weeks ago, 3 weeks ago, 4 weeks ago, can't remember. And I made a mental note and then, of course, forgot to play more from the album. But as I say, I forgot. But I am now. The album Double Take, the Mark and Clark Band.

couple of brothers, one called Mark, the other called Clark. They decided to call themselves the Mark and Clark Band. I don't know why. That one from the album Double Take and A Drinking Man's Concerto. And from a band called Mark and Clark to a band called Man. This is The Thunder and Lightning Kid.

See, it makes sense, doesn't it? If you're called Mark and Clark, calling yourself the Mark and Clark Band makes perfect sense. It's like calling your album Rhinos, Winos and Lunatics. Makes perfect sense. Man with a track from the aforementioned album. It was The Thunder and Lightning Kid. And that's your lot for this week. As usual, I shall return next Saturday night at 8 o'clock. For tonight, I wish you a safe night. I wish you a good night. And of course, I wish you peace.

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6: News Centre at 11. A man has died after getting into the tiger enclosure at Yorkshire Wildlife Park near Doncaster. Police say he was attacked just after 1:30 this afternoon and died at the scene. The park will remain closed tomorrow. Donald Trump is calling for Ukraine's leader Volodymyr Zelensky to be replaced following a huge row over Russian diesel. The US president announced he was ordering millions of barrels of fuel from Moscow and had previously warned Ukraine not to hit oil refineries. The man described as Vladimir Putin's number one enemy, author and financier Bill Browder, says it's an incredible move from the White House.
7: 3 weeks ago, a law was passed in the United States which was supposed to punish buyers of Russian oil. And then 3 weeks later, not only is the United States not punishing buyers of Russian oil, the United States announces that it will be a big buyer of Russian oil.
6: The Conservatives are urging the Chancellor not to raise tax when he delivers his first budget at the end of the month. John Healey's Tory shadow Andrew Griffith also wants him to slash welfare costs, spend more on defence, cut the budget deficit and increase youth unemployment. The UK's consumer watchdog's been asked to investigate drop-off fees at airports after a surge in costs since last summer. They've gone up by a third in a year. In sport, Arsenal are level on points with early Premier League leaders Manchester City after fighting back to win 2-1 at home to Leeds. Tottenham moved off the bottom by grabbing a stoppage time equaliser in a 1-1 draw away to Manchester United. Despite being taken down to 10 men, Spurs fought back through Dominic Solanke.
8: Yeah, I think the character shown today from the team was magnificent. I think a lot of times this season and a few times last season when we went a goal down, we didn't react in the right way. Going down to 10 men and still pushing to find that equaliser to the last minute. Yeah, showed the mentality that we want to show every game.
6: And Rangers, the top of the Scottish Premiership after beating Kilmarnock 3-1. Third place Hearts thrashed St Mirren 5-0. That's the latest. I'm Jenny Barsby.

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With lyrics like these, you're on your knees. You've had your biscuits, now here's the cheese. Here's the cheese. Here's the cheese. Here's the cheese. Here's the cheese.

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4: Sky News Centre at midnight. A man has died after entering a tiger enclosure at Yorkshire Wildlife Park near Doncaster. Police say he was attacked just after 1:30 on Saturday afternoon and pronounced dead at the scene. They say there was no wider risk to the public. Our reporter, Anjum Pibakos, says it would have been upsetting for everyone there.
5: Presumably lots of families would have been around using the facilities and enjoying the park, and then to suddenly see that there are emergency services there, the area is cordoned off, shots are fired. It's quite a serious situation, but also quite shocking and distressing for anybody that would have been in the vicinity.
4: At least 12 people have been killed in a drone attack on Saudi Arabia's international airport in Riyadh. More than 300 have been wounded. No one's taken responsibility for this latest attack, but Yemen's Iran-backed Houthis claimed responsibility for two strikes on the airport earlier this week. Andy Burnham's reiterated his complete solidarity with Ukraine. The Prime Minister has spoken to Volodymyr Zelensky, acknowledging a difficult last 24 hours after Donald Trump called for him to be replaced. Krista Pike, who survived an execution attempt in Tennessee, has been discharged from a local hospital. Her lawyers say she's been taken back to prison. In sport, Arsenal move level with Manchester City at the top of the Premier League after coming from behind to beat Leeds 2-1. Manchester United were booed at the end of their 1-1 draw with 10-man Tottenham after conceding in stoppage time. Rangers have moved top of the Scottish Premiership after beating Kilmarnock 3-1. Boss Derek McInnes says you could tell a number of his players had had a lengthy international break.
6: You have to be honest and say it was a wee bit disjointed, particularly second half. I just thought we looked a wee bit, it wasn't so much tactical, it was just more about mental fatigue, a wee bit and some more decision making and just maybe a wee bit of lethargy second half, which you can understand when there's eight starting that have been away.
4: Max Verstappen's claim pole for this afternoon's Singapore Formula One Grand Prix. The Red Bull driver also won the sprint race earlier. That's the latest. I'm Jenny Barsby.

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1: Thanks.
0: Now, I've asked you in today to discuss the promo for your show, because in the last couple of months, we've had some complaints.
1: Oh, dear.
0: That it's, well, how can I put this? It's too long.
1: Too long?
0: And so we want you to shorten it quite a bit. Perhaps you could come up with something now.
1: 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All from the last 50 years. Not forgetting...
0: Stop. 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
1: Martin Luther King was shot and was killed tonight in Memphis.
2: I shall not seek and I will not accept the nomination of my party for another term as your president.
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5: 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From the Sky News Centre at 1. A drone attack on Saudi Arabia's international airport in Riyadh has killed at least 12 people and injured more than 300. Two previous attacks on the airport earlier this week were claimed by Yemen's Iran-aligned Houthis. The Prime Minister's pledged to increase pressure on Russia in a call with Ukraine's president, who's faced fresh criticism from Donald Trump. Yesterday, the US president called for Ukraine to elect a new leader amid a row over his deal to buy Russian diesel, which Kyiv says will help fund Moscow's war. Last night, he explained his decision.
6: And I said to him, do what you want, don't hit refineries. Plenty of targets, don't hit refineries. And he went out and he hit. And he's not going to affect our farmers. And he's not going to affect our ranchers, and he's not going to affect the rest of the world. He'd better damn well stop.
5: A wild animal park near Doncaster will remain closed today after a man died in the tiger enclosure. He was attacked by one of the big cats at Yorkshire Wildlife Park yesterday afternoon. The tiger was uninjured. Krista Pike's lawyers say she's now continuing her recovery back in prison after attempts to execute her failed in Tennessee last week. The